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0: 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Boy, Adam William, 4798. BAW, 4798. Should come back to a blue Jeep.
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4: 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I just got to figure out how to get over there.
1: Tougher.
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1: Go ahead.
5: Can you restack the neighbor problem from earlier? I'll be en route there and I'll take another squad. The 1096 caller keeps calling the TSL phone and is being DC with his neighbor.
1: This one on, Peter Pisante on Coolidge. Hi, 3217.
5: Abram.
1: Hi, I'm very familiar with him. He's a blast from the past and very 1096.
5: Abram, I can tell.
1: Hi, team, there's a Sarah subject in the East lobby. Sure. Vector 220 status? 306 if you get back up 300.
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2: Area 4 squad for a reckless eastbound I-94 from Elmhurst. Eastbound I-94 from Elmhurst. The Toyota or Nissan pickup truck with someone riding in the bed. Partial 1028 of Victor Robert 576. VR 576. There is some debris covering the plate. The black pickup.
3: 300. You're like me to 652.
2: Not far. Bravo 215.
1: Bravo 215.
4: I'll be en route to the Georgetown Square Apartments with the mail.
1: Yeah,
0: Bravo 10 traffic. 320, 1080, en route for booking.
2: Tapper, you going to the suburb here?
0: Okay. The police department.
2: Tapper.
0: Fourthbound Imperial from Lisa Lane. No plates on a Volkswagen Golf.
2: Golf following. Tapper.
1: Tapper.
2: 300, did you see the flags for Mr. Pesante? Do you want a third?
1: Two things, obviously.
3: I'll advise once we get there.
2: Okay.
1: Bro, two things, Glenn.
5: Boy, David King, 4458.
2: Special Area 3 squad for a reckless driver. Eastbound I-94 at Elmhurst. Eastbound I-94 at Elmhurst. Toyota or Nissan pickup truck with someone riding in the back bed. Partial plate of Victor Robert 576, VR 576.
3: 10-11.
1: Have Orlis on a 2017 Golf to a Calvin Jackson subject.
6: We received the paperwork, but it's scanned sideways and shrunk in form. Is there a way you can try to rescan it and send it so it's the appropriate size per their request?
3: Ninety-two sixty-one.

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2: 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Two is right traffic.

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4: Confirm, semi.
2: 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Be in the parking lot of Culver's, the Wisconsin Police, Adam Zebra, William 6158, AZW 6158.
4: He's on.
2: Yeah, four. I have one at 124 and one on Capitol. Which location are you at? Please, fucking gosh, you
0: know.
4: Air reference at reckless eastbound 94, given out at Elmhurst. It did exit southbound at SS at Northview. Can I use it clear it out?
0: Confirm.
2: You're hard to copy. Confirming on Capitol.
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0: Can you 1060 Walmart parking lot, the retail side, caller states there's a white BMW that was speeding through the parking lot is now parked in the handicapped parking and doesn't have a placard. 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
4: 23, 12, 23,
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0: 312, are you good?
1: Yeah, I'm fine. But then I'll be out at the PDO follow.
0: Whatever. The fucking room alarm was pushed.
1: Yeah, he's wiping his sweat on the table.
0: Copy.
2: Ocean 256, we're all 23.
1: Three will be 1024. The call is updated. Advised?
0: Ever.
1: Victor 238 traffic.
2: Victor 238, go ahead.
1: I'll be in the Fowler lot parking lot off of St. Paul. Adam Boyd David 2251. Adam Boyd David 2251 on a white kiosk.
0: Over.

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1: 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I believe it's 51715 Huebner.
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0: I didn't remember to look. The suspect, did you run him, and is he a felon?
3: 202-10-9.
1: It's attached to the call. It's issued on that Audi. It looks like it's valid till August.
3: 10-4, thanks.
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1: 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Caller advised they saw a juvenile who they believe is known to steal bikes, stash a bike near that address. Only want the area checked. It's a red mountain bike.
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1: 9523, mental health is requesting a 1021. They're going to have a patient there that's going to be transported by Bell. 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They're requesting a 1021 to start.
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0: Victor 216, plotting to 189 North Lapham Street. Sounds like it's in a pocket. Can hear what sounds like a TV in the background.
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2: 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Comment, middle D David, male white Deborah, 117-2004. 117-2004.
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7: 33. 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She gave me a disabled tag. 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
3: Okay. And for 214.
7: Go ahead. Paul Edward 42237. Again, repeating, Paul Edward 42237.
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1: Thirty-three is valid to Cheryl Jane.
0: That's what I'm out with. I've got her 27 when you're ready.
1: Go ahead.
2: Falls 217 tonight.
0: Over. First name Janie. Charles Henry Adam Nora Edward Young. First name Cheryl. Charles Henry Edward Robert Young Lincoln. A Adam in the middle. Female white. 11-16 of 62.
3: David 238 traffic.
1: She is valid. 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
4: Echo 202, so far. 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Please to me, unit 402. Gave the fire panel zone 3 alarm. Good morning, Keith.
5: 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Mike, 245. We'll be 1026 up on mail if you want to go ahead and confirm.
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6: Be in the 13000 block of Cleveland, westbound. 28 is that for nothing. Nora 0 Tom 4 Nora Tom Nora, Center Red Audi.
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1: 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Victor 216, confirm no emergency, 911.

0: 214 traffic stop, St. Paul and Sunset.
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0: Chatham Henry George, 8584, AHG 8584, St. Paul and Sunset.
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0: 10-4. Two-20 and 302. 220 and 302. 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
1: I'm going to be on County Line, near Lannan Road. 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
2: Go ahead.
1: We'll have the 1080 across the Washington jail. You could back the paperwork over there.
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3: 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It was last seen pulling into 504 Rollins. Initially, it was a 1094 vehicle in Northview Meadowbrook. There was somebody riding in the bed of the pickup truck. 1040.
2: Eastbound Cleveland at River Parkway. Adam Mary John 6640. AMJ 6640.
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8: Last name's Bleak. Sam Lincoln, Edward, Ida King. First name David, Common. Mail date of birth is 2-5-2015-02-05-2015.

0: 29, plotting to 1300 South Open Gate Court. Again, 100 South Open Gate Court. Can hear a male voice with a small child and someone laughing. Goes to a generic voicemail. We attempt to call back twice.
1: Balls 217, can you just advise EMS they can enter through the open garage door? Echo 203, I'll be out with Andrew between 1480 and 1450 by the dumpsters.
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3: Balls 211, that was 514. 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
3: For disadvice.
0: Victor 220 for an assist EMS.
3: What?
5: Code 20110.
2: And for our code 201.
0: Victor 220, you can disregard. Victor 216 for an assist EMS. Looks like you're closer.
6: Victor 216 AFM 1023. Are there any updates to those notes?
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0: Negative, just right now, still not alert. He is conscious and breathing.
6: 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Paul King, 7829.
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5: Austin, Brownfield, Boy, Robert Union, Barry, Frank, Ida, Edward, Lincoln, David, first name from here. Tom, Robert, Edward, Barry, Ida, Edward, Robert, male date of birth is
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5: 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Echo 325.
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0: 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I have a Penn 91 open line at North 83 West 13704 Fond du Lac Ave. We got in contact with a male who stated he dropped his phone and his screen is broken, but would not provide any info before he helped.
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0: 302 and 629, respond for welfare tax 1355 Rose Court, number 32, 1355 Rose Court, number 32, Cross Streets, Niagara, Niagara. Caller is wishing to check on a Richard Bennett. He has not been answering the caller, which is not normal.
1: County. 6-9, cover. I go 325, Trent.
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1: 9244, copy of DC. 14500 block of Cleveland westbound, Wisconsin, Boy Boy Adam, 3761, DVA 3761.
2: 10-4.
0: 312, Chris approves of chapter at 802. 2244.
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0: at Catholic Memorial, West 234 South 3555 Highway 59, for a male that was asked to leave, making harassing statements to people and threatening people in the parking lot. The male, white, lasting, wearing orange and black baseball t-shirt and tan pants. He is in the baseball parking lot by the next level building. Unknown what vehicle he drives.
1: Fax 258 379 Lexington Court, 379 Lexington Court. RV believes there's a girl sitting on the concrete, no shoes, wearing shorts, believes she does not live there. There's also a male who came up about 45 minutes ago and they started pushing each other.
2: Number RV 76, 10-4.
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0: Ocean 251, the caller is going to be in a gray Toyota Sienna parked in front of the sign. He still has work to do, but we advise him to separate at this time. 9218 West 247 North 5915 Grouse Court. 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We got in contact with a Michael subject who advised no problems. 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
0: 10-4, Victor 238.
2: Victor 260. Echo 203. Andrew is saying that a bike belongs to a friend. I spoke with a friend on the phone who confirmed it. You can clear me with a report.
3: 10-4.
0: Okay.
4: EMS transported the patient up to OMH. I'm going to be en route there with his property.
0: 10-4.
5: 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There's a 911 plot of the area, nothing heard, 1060, 1040.
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0: 9244, I'll be 1023.
7: 222, I can take that if you want, I'm right here.
0: All right, 244. 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
6: 314, 1040.
0: Echo 201.
8: Falls 217, I'm 23.
0: 10-4 Falls, 217.
9: 220, call updated, advise.
0: Tapper 220.
3: Echo 201.
5: Advise the dog owner of the company. He agreed to take them inside. Penny log.
9: Advise reports.
0: You're clear.
3: 10-19.
0: Echo
3: 201 for another noise complaint.
8: 320, 23.
0: 10-4. Go ahead.
3: This one's going to be for a loud party in the 14300 block of Dakota, 14300 block of Dakota. They said it looks like a loud party somewhere. They do want a 1021 about noise ordinance after checking the area.
0: 10-4.
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3: 10-4. 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
2: I'll be out.
0: 10-4. Ocean 256, 1080, 1942,
3: 1942. Perfect. Thanks, Kevin. I went with two subjects.
0: 10-4.
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0: 320, is anyone near the hospital that can come help me get the 1080 out of the car?
1: Three 14, can you handle that? 10-4. Oh, 217.

0: Policy 17, prior calls from that phone number list back to North 83 West 13704 Fond du Lac Ave, Units 21.
1: Okay. Can you try the callback for entry?
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0: westbound Highway 16 at Highway C, Wisconsin 28, boy, David, 6350, BVD, 6350, on a Toyota.
1: 300, call up Toyota, please. 10's
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8: I'll be in the parking lot of Pick and Save off of Greenfield and Moreland with two motorcycles. If you could send me a second, please. First has a Wisconsin plate, 327 William John, 327 WJ. No plate on the others. 10-4.
4: Victor 238, did we hear from fire yet?
9: 226 in route.
3: 306 Bailey at 6 and 8, respond for an unknown problem at Urban Air, 2440 East Moreland, 2440 East Moreland, cross streets Castle on the city limits. Had a 911 cell call with an open line, could hear multiple females yelling. We're not answering any questions, then on call back. No answer. 10-4.
5: 10-4.
4: 306, 308 Lloyd.
5: Stand by.
4: 308 Northview, one wall. Do you guys call our WTC and see if there are any deputies working right now?
3: Already on that.
4: From 10-6 to that, you can attach me as well. I figured you guys are the best, thanks.
5: Marco 203.
1: 2208, I'm 23 Urban Air. Nothing outside, I'll check inside.
3: Echo 201.
5: Victor 238.
2: Routine, clear both units at the log.
5: Never falls to routine. Victor 238.
4: Go ahead.
3: 1063 now, just for a well-being check.
4: Go ahead.
5: Stand by. Victor 238, Battalion 51 is en route. They're also looking for our phone number to contact you at.
4: You can give them squad 633.
9: Victor 216, I've dropped this property off at the hospital. You can claim your log.
5: 225, did you get a read back on the motorcycle plate?
3: 302, he's not at WMH.
9: Thanks, you got it.
7: I copy.
5: Go ahead.
10: If you have it, that's great. Otherwise, I can just look it up on the computer as well.
3: 2208.
5: 10-4 is attached to the call.
10: Thank you.
9: Thanks, you got it. You can go ahead and change this to a 1037. Writing log out here. Clear log.
3: 308?
5: 203,
4: I'm 23.
9: 203. 308,
3: go. They currently have two detectives and a lieutenant. It is Teen Knight.
4: That makes sense, thanks.
10: Take a drive out of in when you're ready.
5: Stand by on that. 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
5: Go ahead. They're all standing by at 1340 West Rogers. It was a pit bull that bit the caller's leg. They're denying any ambulance, but they're requesting a 1017.
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3: 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WKPD received a 911 call with multiple people yelling in the background. 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
10: I copy. I'm not near a computer or a squad.
7: 22-8, the others would slow down.
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7: looking into a possible medical issue inside.
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5: 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How's the well-being check?
3: Affirm. It'll be for Millicent Schultz. 9407 advised, or 10-2 with the WKPD sergeant.
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1: Go ahead.
0: The eastbound blue line at 124th, you know, with a white and color Nissan Altima.
1: So far.
2: We're off 219 traffic.
1: Pulse 11 at Quickest North, 56 West, 14150 Silver Spring Drive. The caller hit another employee's vehicle while they were trying to drive out. The caller did not leave any of their information. The other vehicle should still be in the parking lot with a 1028 of Boy David Frank. Spot 93 is going to be a black Nissan Sentra. 1017, meet with that employee.
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5: 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Alan Rogers, copy the 28 for the escalator.
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4: Fine. 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

0: few copies of notes. Apparently, the original caller's back online. She's scared that apparently the other individual, the dog owner, was trying to follow her. She's standing in the back of her residence at 4050 Park.
1: Five, eight, copy.
2: 10-4. Have her come to the front of the residence, please.
0: 10-4.
1: 7. I'll be seeing you.
3: 10-4. 312, I'm out at the hospital. 10-4.

0: Hangar 202, looks like there's some confusion. You're on Rogers, the caller's on Park. So it's the same 100 block. It's the 1400 block, but she's a block over.
1: 202, I copy.
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5: Area 4 squad, special attention Sussex for a reckless main and Highway 164, main and 164. Caller was near this intersection and nearly had a vehicle accident with a van where the lanes merge. Caller pulled over. The suspect vehicle is a blue Honda Odyssey 1068-206-286. The suspect vehicle is no longer in the area.
2: Well, it's a distance. Are you with the suspect?
6: Pilgrim and Romney River Parkway, Wisconsin truck plate, Paul Lincoln, 1465, PL1465 on a brown Colorado.
4: F4.
6: I grabbed your information and the dog's information, and I'm headed to the victim now.
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0: Over Bravo 219.
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0: 306 PRC.
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7: Thank you, appreciate that.

Area 4 squads for a possible 1055, eastbound Highway 16, eastbound I-94, eastbound Highway 16 from eastbound I-94. Red Nissan pickup all over the road. Callers following in a Mazda CX-50, blue in color. They are eastbound on I-94 now, working on getting a 1028.

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1: 923, I got it. I'm going to talk to her. Can you clear with the lot?
2: I go 325 traffic.
0: 4923.
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2: 1500 block of Moreland northbound. Unreadable attempt tag in the back window. It's on a red Ford or Mercury.
1: 10-4.
4: Robert Pfizer 2 traffic.
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4: Tag.
0: 10-4. Robert 502.
4: National and Evergreen, Wisconsin. Boy Charles William 9953. Boy Charles William 9953.
5: I'm going to turn around.
6: City 299 area 4.
0: Standby. Big Ben unit calling, go ahead.
2: Echo 325, we're still rolling. We're pulling into Walmart.
1: Echo 325? Robert Pfizer 2, I called out traffic. Did you copy that?
0: I did copy that. There was another unit calling. Squad 273.
5: City 201, I was just saying I copied the notes. I just needed to turn around.
0: State, go ahead.
6: State 219, I'm eastbound at Parker. If you got any updates on that possible 55?
0: It is currently southbound on Redford Highway F now.
7: Kelly to Dixon.
6: What? I copy.
3: Yeah, 261, I'm getting up behind here. We're approaching Portland.
0: 10-4.
7: Are we looking for this male that's walking up and down Red Street? Or does he not exist?
8: He was in the black Escalade that I called out the dispatch already.
7: 10-4.
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9218-9250. 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

0: It'll be Attaboy George, 7748, ABG 774. Hold on to Parker from 974.
1: Trey County is advising for 955, so that will be tonight.
0: That's fine.

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1: I go 2-4, go ahead.
2: I apologize to clarify. Do they want a 1060 and a 1021 or just a 1021?
1: They did not specify, but I would assume both.
2: 10-4, I'll be 76 back down there.
1: 10-4.

0: Bravo 521.
1: Ocean 251, can you create a 1037 at the Legion off of Wisconsin Avenue?
2: 302 and 629, 2 and 629, respond for a 1037, 701 North Hartwell Avenue, 701 North Hartwell, cross streets are Linden and Beechwood. Callers reporting they saw a male white wearing a blue hoodie dropping off a black backpack across the street about 40 minutes ago and left it there.
3: That's pretty. Bravo 521.
0: I'll be signing out and signing back in, Mike, if he's not updated.
3: Yeah.
0: 2 copies. 6 seconds.
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1: 1-22-100 Black at Green Shield, Eastbound, Wisconsin. Adam Frank Zebra at 3801. ASC 3801.
0: 9-22-18 dialogue.
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3: Q 25, northbound 894 in Howard, in Milwaukee County, Wisconsin 28, Boy Charles William 3669, Boy Charles William 3669 on a gray Chevy SUV.
0: 10-4.
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0: So I think from your previous call, well-being call, called back in and advised he's going to keep calling in until he gets to talk to his daughter. The WSD clerk advised you can contact her for more info.
1: Power 5-0. Good
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0: 10-4.
1: Yep.
2: Sam, 229.
0: Sam, 229.
1: 6, 29.
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0: 10-4, Sam, 223.
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1: 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It's a medical issue for a female. We get a 1052 female conscious alert breathing about 50 chest.
0: 10-4.
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2: 10-4.
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4: Niagara 325, 10-6.
2: 325.
4: I'm having cash trouble. Can you pen this so I can log out and log back in?
3: Hey, from.
0: Bravo 213, we're north in Grand Tosa from Capitol. We're stopped.
2: 10-4.
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1: 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Is the address going to be the plane or the suspect?
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6: Fine. Lance Snyder, Sam Nora, Young, David Edward Robert, Chris Tammy, PAMMY, middle of Sam, female 36061, 30661, that'll be our patient.
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8: Last name McDonald, Mary Charles, David Ocean, Nora, Adam Lincoln, David, first name Kenneth, King Edward, Nora, Nora, Edward, Tom Henry, male, David Worth is 09-16-71,
4: 9-16-1971. Bravo 211,
2: Trevor. Unit calling, go ahead.
4: Bravo 211, traffic will be southbound Main from Blue Mount, Wisconsin Auto, Adam, John, Sam, 1761, AJS. 1761, Sana Silver's Bullet for you.
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9: 33 for a 911 hang up.
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9: He's 1025 West 170 South 7044 Southern Drive. We received a 911 hang up. I did attempt call back twice. No answer.
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3: 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Sam 229 is 10-8,
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0: 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I'll advise in 1 second. 42. 22, you're clear. 10-4.
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0: Over.
3: 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She had a miscarriage this morning in the emergency when she's still not feeling well. 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
1: 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Mary Victor 6126 Adam. Mary Victor 6126 Adam.
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4: Riverfield units en route, finally had time to read their call. It's an 82-year-old female with Alzheimer's. She left potentially 45 minutes to an hour ago on foot. She's described as a female white with platinum hair, approximately 5'1" and 100 pounds, last seen wearing a pink long sleeve shirt, half zip, and black tight pants.
2: 302, handle by fire, 1024.
1: 215, I copy. Number 302. Well,
3: 29, can you go ahead?
1: Well, 219, in front of West 185 North, 8961 St. James Drive. There's two vehicles parked out of traffic, but reportedly blocking driveways. One's going to be a black Chevy Silverado. Unknown on the second. Caller is requesting a 1021. 4.
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3: To Corey Peel, Paul Ida Edward Henry Lincoln.
1: Hey, Vern, that's him. You're up.
3: Units en route to the suicide threat for 1043. The subject does have a 1032 in the apartment, usually kept in the bedside table. Advised he has a possible cell carrier of U.S. Cellular. Drives a black Chevy Malibu, and the vehicle would be parked in the garage.
2: 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I'm 23. 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
3: 10-4.
4: 9250, I'm going to roll over that way.
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4: Confirm, I'm going to roll that way.
5: Carpenter to Indringa. 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
3: Confirm. 10-4.
5: Okay.

0: Bravo 521 Nicola, where are you? Where you be taking off from? Probably Christ the Lord. Ten four. Chase one with you, cover. Whoever's around you, I guess. Copy, I'm a ways out at Lillian North. 10-4.
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3: Bravo 521.
0: Go ahead.
3: Did you want to take this call to ops?
1: 02-314, 2-14, start trying to assist the subject. Washington Memorial, 725 American, Crossroads Mountain, Fairview. There's a James Martin, not supposed to be leaving, getting dressed, trying to leave. He was brought up by WSC, but not chaptered. WMH Security is requesting we respond up there. I'll get you a room number and a spec here, and we're trying to get further. 1040.
0: Sure.
3: 1040, do you need a dispatcher?
0: Negative.
2: 314, 1040.
1: At WMH, the call type has now been updated to DC. It's a James subject, born in 1956. He's a chapter 55 trying to leave. Originally spoke to WKD, who said he's on a hold through WSD, and he's currently in DC.
2: All right, copy.
3: Hey, four. News court and switch to ops for coordination. Again, all units switch to ops for coordination for Putt News Court.
0: Clark, I've been done up.
4: 1813, you can put me in, Rousey.
0: Go.
1: 10-4. 9201, you can disregard.
0: Go on up.
1: 0-1, I copy.
4: I'm not sure into it. I mean, the Corey Peel that we're out with?
0: Yeah. Yes, sir. Everyone's 43. Elmbrook Hospital is checked and negative.
4: Hey, can you advise priors on him?
3: Echo 204, checking your status.
5: Falls 217, community policing, speedway on Main, no status.
6: 10-6.
3: 10-4. Just confirm that was Falls 217.
0: 10-4. Bravo 202. Okay, echo. That's 211. Bravo 211, link out 219 with the drone. He is cover.
1: 10-4. He is 10-4, positive PMP, second degree RES, no drugs, alcohol, and take his meds as prescribed. 8201, copy your drug test.
5: Affirm.
1: 10-4, 8201.
0: Never.
4: Oh, he's violating that one, thanks.
1: No priors, though.
5: Portion 2-5-6-5.
4: No more.
1: Never.
5: 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Ocean 251 traffic.
7: Westbound 94 and 83, westbound 94 and 83, Wisconsin Auto, Boy Boy Nora, 7076. BBN 7076.
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4: 300. 10-4. Tell me that, Butcher. 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
0: Once I get on scene, I verify some things, almost 550, and I'm an eye pause here.
6: 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She's at the address across the street.
0: I copy. Disregard.
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2: Push in 25 and I'll take a second.
1: 9202. 302 and 314. We're getting further from WCC. It sounds like he was brought in by WKSO from the jail. They do have two deputies en route. It's James Otto Martin. 8202.
3: 10-4, Ocean 256.
0: 202, copy.
1: I'm clear to AOA call. I'm right around the corner from WMA chicken staff out. Do they have a room number?
0: Bravo 219 to command confirming she's been located.
1: So yeah, just go there and hold the fort.
3: Okay.
1: Hold the fort till they get there, I guess. Negative. We can have the call taker call back.
4: 10-4.
7: That's fine. I'm looking out.
0: Sounds like a yes. Everyone on ops can clear. 15, stay on it. I'll respond to residents as well.
9: Gang 223, I copied. Base founder. I'll be signing anyway.
1: 10-4.
10: 314.
3: Gang 223.
1: Go ahead.
11: Echo 204.
3: Echo 204.
10: Can you advise room number?
0: Everybody can switch back over to the main.
11: The address on the call is actually going to be the offender's address. I had Chiria. Sounds like they're done for the night. She's going to call next time it's happening. You can clear lock.
3: 10-4.
1: They do not know, unfortunately. He was on a police hold, then taken off of said police hold, and 12 minutes later put back on the police hold. So WCC is trying to get the bottom of it.
10: 10-4. Pushing 251. Copy that 29. Probably DL number.
3: Go ahead.
12: Bravo. Anyway, I'll be walking after her residence.
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4: 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I think that we were helping them out with last night. 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
0: 10-4.
1: Multiple units, Robert 502, go ahead.
14: 43 southbound at 164, Wisconsin, Adam Victor Mary, 7270. Adam Victor Mary, 7270.
1: Where are the unit calling?
2: 9235. We have a 32 present.
1: 10-4. 10-4. 302 and 314, we got a little further. He's currently on a chapter 55 hold. He's being DC and actually in room 5103, according to WSC, and one W just got there.
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4: 21 eastbound Cleveland at Sunny Slope. West Battle, Adam Edwards 6027. AE 6027, Sentinel Blue Subaru Cross Track.
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1: Over.
2: 27 Ohio traffic.
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1: Hold, 219 traffic. Tuffle. 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Tuffle. Tuffle, if you can start your sign for this 1096 subject, 1803 Shepherd Court, number 341, 1803 Shepherd, number 341, Crossways 19, the dead end. For an Ashley Martin, she was feeling suicidal, plans to take pills, and has not done so yet, but she's got them in hand. Her grandma's home with her, no weapons, drugs, or alcohol. She just feels unsafe and released on Friday for SI. She's also flagged for 1096, 1040.
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8: To be southbound, Moreland employed, boy, Adam Young, 1261, BAY, 1261.
1: Tough one.
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1: Attention area 3 squads for a possible drunk driver. Here at Town Warren High School, 349 North Oak Crest Drive, 349 North Oak Crest Drive. 1028 of Adam Lincoln Mary, 9127 ALM 9127, dark blue Impala. They were leaving the high school now. Two girls got into the vehicle and were falling all over the place before getting in. They're still trying to pull out of the parking lot.
7: Ocean 256.
1: Area 4 squads for a possible 1055. Special attention 9179. 9178 at Kettle Moraine High School, 349 Oak Crest. It is two females that got into a vehicle, dark blue Impala, Adam Lincoln Mary, 9127 ALM, 9127, currently leaving the high school now. They were falling all over the place before getting in. Still trying to pull out at this time, turn eastbound on Highway 18.
7: Okay. Can you put us and 251 on an extra patrol at Lions Park, 10 seconds on fast.
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9: 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I'm not going to be able to get to my squad. I'm out on the field at this time, and so is 78. So if the district squad's in the area, you have to pass it on to them.
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2: Echo 325, traffic.
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2: 62, notes have been added, you can clear me walk.
1: 949262.
2: 13500 black at Greenfield eastbound. No plate showing. Looks like it's a gray Scion four door.
7: 10-4.
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1: 27, I'm 62, and I got that flight back.
0: 9244, copy and maintain, please. 24. X258, 294 Meadow Creek Drive, for a first-party caller that is alone, 51-year-old male, conscious and breathing, that fell off of his mobility scooter in his garage.
2: 258, copy.
0: 9244. 9244 at 5 Diamonds West, 234 South 3555, Highway 59. There were some parents that were being verbally aggressive towards each other, nothing physical. The game just ended. The caller is requesting 1060 while people leave the area to make sure things stay calm.
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0: Century 5 squads for a possible wrong rate driver. This was an info from MTSO. They did not have a exact location. They advised near Appleton and I-41. It's going to be a light-colored van SUV that was northbound in the southbound lanes. Time delay of at least 10 minutes. We're still trying to contact the original caller.
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1: 226. Southbound I-43 over Moreland. I-43 in Moreland. Boy Adam Henry 2191. Boy Adam Henry 2191. White. Toyota Prius.
0: 10-4. Echo 204, checking your status. Echo 204, you're unreadable. 10-9.
2: Sorry, we're 10-6.
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3: 9523, I'm pending a accident, Carver Sear, southbound I-43 in Moreland. Permission to send 9212 or mutual aid, New Berlin.
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0: All Waukesha County units stand by for an attempt to locate out of Dodge County Sheriff's Office. All Waukesha County units stand by for an attempt to locate out of Dodge County Sheriff's Office. All Waukesha County units stand by for an attempt to locate out of Dodge County Sheriff's Office.
1: Sorry, reporting no longer needed tonight.

0: Continuing.com is attempting to locate a DNL Glasson, date of birth in 1977, after he was involved in a domestic incident. They currently have PC for criminal damage to property and for felony bail jumping. He may be riding with his mother, April S. Booker, date of birth in 1960, whom is driving a white Honda Pilot, Adam X-ray Paul 7583. Use caution as Guillen had previous battery to TNT and threats to law enforcement and judges. He does have a large assortment of airsoft guns in his possession at the residence. Flock had the vehicle in Milwaukee around 19:30 hours today. If located, stop, hold, and advise Dodge County, WCC Clear 2125. Continuing, Dodge County is attempting to locate DNL Glasson, date of birth in 1977, after he was involved in a domestic incident. They currently have PC for criminal damage to property and for felony bail jumping. He may be riding with his mother, April S. Booker, date of birth in 1960, whom is driving a white Honda Pilot, Adam X-ray Paul 7583. Use caution as Guillen has previous battery to TNT and threats to law enforcement and judges. He does have a large assortment of airsoft guns in his possession at the residence. Flock had the vehicle in Milwaukee around 19:30 hours today. If located, stop, hold, and advise Dodge County, WCC Clear 2125. Continuing, Dodge County is attempting to locate a DNL Glasson, date of birth in 1977, after he was involved in a domestic incident. They currently have PC for criminal damage to property and for felony bail jumping. He may be riding with his mother, April S. Booker, date of birth in 1960, whom is driving a white Honda Pilot, Adam X-ray Paul 7583. Use caution as Guillen has previous battery to TNT and threats to law enforcement and judges. He does have a large assortment of airsoft guns in his possession at the residence. Flock had the vehicle in Milwaukee around 19:30 hours today. If located, stop, hold, and advise Dodge County, WCC Clear 2125.
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1: Can you sign a case number to the unit you call, please?
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2: Abram. 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
3: 1917, what's the address you're calling?
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3: Can you give me the address of the call, please?
4: 308M23, and PMP will be placing a hold. They should be sending it over shortly.
2: There was one there yesterday that HAFCO had to be notified. The technician went out and couldn't find an issue, so not sure what that light's problem is.
0: 10-4, they're flashing red in all directions again.
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0: Holy Apostle School on 159th Street. Passerby advised on the west side of the building there's an open door.
1: 204 10-4.
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1: Or 44,
2: the
1: H-48. Go ahead.
2: Attention temp, Young, 9864, KY9864K. 5522. 225 officers did take it, so I'll be quick log. And then I can get the door for 204.
1: 10-4.
0: 10-4.
3: Clark, hold off a sec.

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2: Henry 217, Henry 2 in Dargo Arch.
3: Charlie Damon, I'm 23. I can just stop out, take you there quick.
1: Copy.
2: The 83 in North Shore, near 83 in North Shore, got a report of a smaller dog, 20 to 30 pounds, with some sort of collar running into traffic and approaching vehicles. Appears to be friendly, just lost.
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1: 9261. 3502, I can handle that. Sir, at the PD.
2: 10-4, Henry 217.
6: We'll be at the quick trip on Redford. This Gotham truck, William John 1397. WJ 1397.
4: 4. Henry 217, copy, thanks.
2: Yeah, it looks like a good Samaritan was able to contain it.
6: Clark, do you need me to go with you? I'll go check out what that was over there.
1: 502, copy.
6: 10-4. 412. I just heard some either fireworks or loud bangs. I'm on Arcadian and we'll call Arcadian and Perkins for now. That tends to the area.
4: 10-4.
6: Sorry, Arcadian and Pleasant.
4: Chase Elder and Clear Me Love.
2: 10-4.
4: 10-4. We just got a call for Wabash for fireworks.
6: 4. I heard it on East Main about Aurora area. I'll 10-6 be over here and I'll head over there also.
4: 10-4.

0: 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Maybe that's what you heard.
1: That's probably it. I'll head over there.
0: Echo 204.
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3: Pretty large building that they advise. Which door on the west side? I'm not seeing any open.
0: Okay.
2: They did not. They just had a single open door on the west side, but they did say we opened about a foot.
1: 404, 1041, fleet 26.
0: Okay. 9250 for unrelated.
3: Cover. I see it now. It's going to be on the northwest side of the building.
4: 3 if you can mark a refusal.
2: Go ahead.
1: 412, 23.
0: 9250, I'm pending a 37 vehicle at Lisbon Town Hall. Call requesting 1060. There's an unknown description due to it being dark outside. Not
2: 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Copy, he'll clear in like 5 minutes probably.
0: Copy, thank you.
1: Was this the caller's address, or is this where they think it's coming from?
0: It's where they think it's coming from.
4: How do you do, Susie? Can you repeat that traffic? I didn't hear all of it.
0: Hey, firm. I'm pending a 1037 vehicle at Lisbon Town Hall. Caller's requesting 1060. There is no vehicle description due to it being dark outside.
4: 9250, I copy. My partners have this. I'll be heading over there. I'll be sending it off.
1: 10502, I'm 23.
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2: Mega 206?
5: 206. Can you pen me shortly? I'm going to have traffic on a vehicle Eastbound National at Acredale. Adam Victor Adam, 1260 AVA 1260. I'm going to Eastbound National at Acredale.
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0: I'm pending an assist EMS. North 64 West 24516 Main Street, Unit 2, for a 56-year-old female conscious and breathing with abdominal pain. She's not alone.
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2: Echo 203, traffic. 412, you can clear the North Greenfield fireworks. 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
0: Call 312, Falls 219, Main Street at Shady Lane, Main Street at Shady Lane. Callers requesting 1060 near the intersection at the bus lot. A bus that is close to the sidewalk has the front main door open, but does not see anyone around.
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2: Echo 203, traffic. I'll be westbound Rogers in front of FedEx. Rogers at FedEx. Adam Paul Tom, 5360, APT 5360.
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5: Echo 325, traffic.
4: Calling, go ahead.
5: Echo 325, traffic stop. 12100 block of Greenfield eastbound, Wisconsin, Adam Young Mary, 5442, AYM 5442.
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2: Four oh four and 406, 4 and 6, respond for Wilsack, 2137 Kensington number 9, 2137 Kensington number 9, Cross Street Spinaca and Howard. This will be in regards to 306 and 308's guy at Stop and Go. He claims the reason he had a knife and a crack pipe is because he took them away from his suicidal girlfriend, Nicole Beller. They can check her welfare at 1040.
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0: Spoke with Justin and walking in the area of West 270 North 3864 Parkside Road, West 270 North 3864 Parkside Road, nothing 1077, just talk about.
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6: Victor 220, Shorehaven Nursing, 1305 West Wisconsin, Unit 2247. A resident aspirated something earlier, and now they are gurgling. Caller is going to be a nurse.
0: 10-4.
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1: Echo 203, traffic. We northbound Moreland, just south of Greenfield. Moreland and Greenfield, 670. X-ray Victor Tom, 670 FET.
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0: 61 and 62, it's going to be an area of West 223, North 2298, Meadowwood Lane. West 223, North 2298, Meadowwood Lane. Caller is at 2257 Meadowwood, advising that their friend of a neighbor at the above address called the caller. And advise that the subject isn't taking some sort of medication, although unknown what kind of meds. They do have mental health problems and currently sounds drowsy. The neighbor goes by Joe. We're still getting further.
3: 61 copy. 325 Trevor.
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0: 62 or 61. We don't have fire added yet. Do you want them to this stage?
2: 61 negative.
0: 10.
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2: Three 14 advise on 10-7.
0: Person requesting the escort is in the front lobby and wishes to speak with an officer before heading over to the address on Crowbar. This is to pick up her dog.
1: 10-4. Hello, guys. 314 and 402. 314 and 402. Respond for this juvenile issue at Hannon's, 357 West Broadway, 357 West Broadway, cross streets Clinton and Grand. There's a group of 14 or 15-year-olds being served alcohol underage at the bar, 1040.
2: 314, 10-4.
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3: 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David Edward Beck, Ida Nora. 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
1: Party caller, it's a neighbor advising 13800 West Park Central Boulevard. They can hear someone screaming. They have a female yell, stop it, and some pounding personal gathering.
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0: Okay, morning.
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3: Yeah, why don't you fire this way? I made contact yet, but it sounds like she's admitted to taking a lot of medications and is no longer responsive.
2: 10-4. Echo 201, pending warning.
1: Echo 201.
0: I'm 1068, nice complaint.
4: 412, we have the driver, 26.
1: Verco 202?
2: 54. Four.
5: 9202, I'll be clear with no incident.
2: Four. Echo 201, I can go for 204, I'm closer.
1: 54.

0: 9203. Be clear, everybody. The logs.
1: Any answer out to Park Central Boulevard? Our caller advises noise is coming from apartment 534. Again, 534. They live next door, 536. They do want to remain anonymous, but said you can buzz their apartment to be let in.
2: 04. 9204.
3: Go ahead.
0: There's a copy. That's confirmed. They're still hearing that.
1: At time of call, correct.
0: Okay.

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0: 10-4.
3: Echo 202, we got another neighbor calling that same noise complaint in.
4: Sam 229. You can clear me your port and any other unit attached to log.
0: Over.
5: 202, I copy. It's about 6125. It's Jason Arden. From the music going. I'll be making contact.
3: 10-4, and actually just for 243, looks like three total calls on it.
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0: Zero one 23.
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0: Four oh four, if you could respond up to relieve 320, please.
2: 420, I'm reading the call notes. Do we know what apartment the noise is coming from?
3: Affirmative, that's the 534. Again, 534.
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2: 10-4. We're going to wait for you to get here before we make contact.
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3: Most of the windows are completely covered. You can hear a bedroom. TV and light is on, but she is not in the bedroom. Do you have her 27 info?
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3: 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Tom, Ocean, Mary, Adam, Sam, Ida. First name, Joan. J-O-A.

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0: Really, I just got off the phone with his brother. He's advising that his brother, the caller, has 96 issues along with being an alcoholic. All is well. I'm going to give Timothy a call.
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0: 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Updated him. 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
2: 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Robert Pfizer 2.
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0: Echo 203 traffic, when the light turns green, will be eastbound Cleveland for Moreland, Cleveland for Moreland, Adam Paul Lincoln 9766, APL 9766 on a silver Elantra.
1: Over.
0: Echo 202, I'll be clear wide. Just by the vision of the call on this.
1: I copied your clear log if there was additional to that.
0: 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I'll go back to the house.
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0: 402 and 412, 2 and 12, respond for 1037, 642 North Hines, 642 North Hines, Cross Street Summit, Cumberland. Caller's doorbell rang, but no one was there. They checked outside, saw glass shattered in the driveway. 740.
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0: 14500 Black National westbound. It's on a silver Chevy with Hall dealership plates on it. One occupant.

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2: 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You can clear us all log, I'll add those to the call later.
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0: Victor 318, Victor 339, 1550 Valley Road, 1550 Valley Road, Unit 202. Male told the call he just took a bunch of pills. He's going through a divorce with the caller. Just spoke to him 3 minutes ago. We're still gathering more information.
1: Sure.
4: Rhonda Clark, just 1060, the area. The caller's got a ring on their doorbell, it's not a camera. And they heard glass shatter. There's some shattered glass on their little walkway here, but unknown the circumstances of it.
3: All right.

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0: 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Squad 8, please.
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0: 10-4.
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0: West 256 South 10160 Sand Hill Ridge for an 86-year-old male conscious. Air corrections. Came in tardy for the male subject who is having difficulty breathing.
1: Like, I'll be a fire advice.
2: Alright. 06, 10-7.
3: 10-4.
1: 4-1-6.
3: 10-4.
0: It sounds like the wife is home with him, but the caller was in health corners and going to be around.
4: Victor units responding to this EMS. It's going to be a 40-year-old male, conscious and breathing, who has been drinking and also took medications yesterday. Unknown what he has taken today. He does have intent to self-harm. He was violent. Fire stage.
0: Yeah, copy.
1: I copy our advisor. Henry 315 traffic.
4: Henry 315.
1: North Avenue at Chestnut Ridge. North Avenue at Chestnut Ridge. Wisconsin boy Charles Young, 7500. BCY 7500 on a white Mazda.
4: 10-4.
5: Cosmic Clark. Caller saying 1037 white.
1: Victor 220, you can attack me.
5: A white sedan. If this is you right here, why don't you keep going south? There's that car that just pulled up there. Why don't you just check that out quick?
1: 10-4.
4: 10-4, Victor 220.
1: 212, 10 in warning, 1042.
4: Over.
1: Still driving south.

0: 9 好的，别跟我们聊一遍，我这正常人员说的。
1: 那个9 9在哪里 location？
0: 哪里 view？ 华强书。
1: 10-4。

And Victor, you just be advised, the subject said no weapons. It's going to be a grantmatic subject born in 86 who lives alone with no animals.

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0: 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He was called and he is on his way back home. I don't know from where, though.
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4: Director 318, his address lists to 1450 Sylvan Street, and that's the address we have in Spillman as well.
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0: Victor 318, the caller advised that he just moved to this address 1550 8 weeks ago.
1: 10-4, they don't know what building number?
0: Negative, we're still trying to get that. They're talking to their dad to see if they can figure it out.
1: 10-4.
0: Victor 318 address is going to be 1570 Valley Road, 1570 Valley Road, Unit 202.
1: 4.
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0: Number 220.
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0: 10-4.
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1: Mary 139, last name spelled Frank, Robert, Ida, Edward, Mary, Ocean, Tom, Henry. First name is McKenna, Mary, Edward, King, Edward, Nora, Nora, Adam. 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
0: Down the road, I'm pending a suspicion of a female. The Ding Dong Ditch caller saw on their ring camera.
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4: Squire Pfizer to traffic.
3: Robert Pfizer.
4: 43 southbound in Guthrie, Wisconsin truck, John Victor 9826. John Victor 9826.
1: Echo 202.
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1: 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They'll be out of the park. You can clear my line.

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1: 10-4. 10-4. They never actually saw anything. They just thought they heard someone doing donuts at the end of the street.
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0: you're going good.
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2: 3-0-3,
0: Jennifer. 10-4. Jennifer, I'm Kyle. Just going around from South 3-7 from the North 3-7.
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4: 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Can you kind of super quiet?
0: Yeah, I'm from the northeast sub. I work the second shift.
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3: Eastbound Capital Pilgrim, Continental 351, Tom Sam John, and correction. We are going to be going northbound on Brook Lane from Capitol.
5: 10-4.
2: 10-42.
5: 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Henry 315 traffic.
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0: 10-4-4-2-4-12, respond for an unknown problem, Main and Broadway. It's a male screaming, telling people to call 911, appears to be 1056. His wife is also there. It's a white male in his 40s wearing a blue dress shirt and tan pants. 1040.
1: Copy.

0: Cleveland Ave, Jefferson Ave, calls requesting 1060. Someone wrote a derogatory on the sidewalk in chalk. They do not see anyone near the area.
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0: 301.
3: Westbound 16 at T Charles. Westbound 16 at T Charles. 50 Union 6761. VU 6761.
4: 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Be clear of the residence. Be en route to the PD.
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0: 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Can you start out as an open line? And it's plotting your West 246 North 6531 Pewaukee Road. West 246 North 6531 Pewaukee Road. We have something he's gone now. He's throwing things at me. Their children are sleeping. And the father of her children left a couple minutes ago to Black Equinox Unknown 28. And she's saying that she does not want officers at her house, and he lives somewhere in Hartford.
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2: Northbound slope from Greenfield. Northbound today slope from Greenfield. Wisconsin Auto. Adam Frank King, 1378. 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

0: West 360 South 4805 Wildflower Court, West 360 South 4805 Wildflower Court. The caller would like to be seen after we check the area. So there was a subject that came to their front door, pounded on it a few times, left, came back, did it again, and left again. They never saw anything. They do have the outside lights on, doors are locked, no video or anything.
1: 02, I can't be around.
2: 9301, you can clear me warning. I'll be in route to that fence. 1037.
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2: Okay, from QC. Harlan unit to respond as well. We had a similar incident yesterday, same area.

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0: Eastbound 94, east of 124. No plates on a black Chevy sedan. There's a 10 tag in the window I can't read. You can put 14 with me.
3: 10-4.
5: 2-0-4, clear 11. 10-4-93.

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4: Bravo 314 for 328.
5: Yeah, 4.

0: 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Edward 2125, Victor Edwards. Again, E2125, VE.
1: 27, second shift, 42.
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4: 9179.
2: Route 314, confirming the last digits were Boy Edwards, B E.
0: B as in Victor Edwards.
2: 10-4, stand 4.
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2: So 2017 Chevy Impala to Bryce, additional invalid.
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2: Henry 503 for a 1030.
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3: Echo 303.
1: Echo 303, it's going to be at American Transmission Company, 20840 West Lincoln, which is the static open line.
3: Kathy, show me up.
1: 10-4.
2: 10-3-735 Penbrook Way. Time delay of about 5 to 10 minutes. Caller's husband reportedly out driving around. Caller's daughter heard voices outside and saw two people near the caller's son's vehicle. And the husband has chased them away northbound from that location.
0: 10-4 on 76.
2: 3503, you want to back up?
0: I'll advise.
2: Ten four. The husband is now back at the house. Both individuals were younger males, last seen wearing all white clothing.
0: Henry 503-10-4. We were there a couple weeks ago for similar.
2: 10-4.

0: Henry 503 for 43 looks like it was an entry to auto. Nothing missing at this time. It's going to be Chevy Impala.
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0: 10-4, David 310.
3: 3350.
1: We notified Heartland, but they're tied up right now, so they'll check the area when they can.
3: I copy.
2: David 310, I copy. I'm not 240.
0: 10-4.
4: Sam 502, warning tonight.

0: David 310 to Henry 503. Is this the guy that constantly had the ding dong ditchers as kids?
1: Hey, permit.
2: Apparently, we got some new information. He might be going up to Park Bird, not Portland. If you just don't mind.
3: 35 Park and let's all secure.
0: Copy.
4: Yeah, I'm for.
5: We're all 315.
4: Go ahead.
6: Henry 315. That was cleared by WSD on the route to Pembroke.
5: We got our usual nightly call from Thomas Whiting. Not sure if you want to give him a call.
6: Sorry, 10-9.
5: We got our usual call from Thomas Whiting. Not sure if you want to give him a call or not.
6: You can just use me to clear it out.
5: 10-4.

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1: 10-4.
2: 307, Cuban in the fleet 28.
1: 10-4.
0: 12-10-8. 6-3-3-70.
1: Go ahead.
0: 314-10-8, 2 Charles.
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3: Do we have any runs along the lakefront, 130 West Wisconsin today?
1: Yeah, by all track.
3: For 43, I have a pedestrian crossing sign down that clearly got ran over.
2: 25.
4: Did we go 325?
1: And Griman, yours is 1800 and nothing, but I'll go ahead and check back further.
4: Thank you. Where is the Amada and Josephine?
1: 10-4.
0: Route 311, 10-8, warning, Paul.
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5: Victor 318, I'm in route to Walmage as well.
1: Number Victor 318.
0: Victor 320 and 535, 10-8, 11.

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0: Yeah, I got off the phone with the executive security director there, and there's nothing going on. Just an open line. You can clear me up.
5: 10-4.
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1: 79,
0: go ahead.
1: 9179, it's going to be 164 southbound, just north of Skyline on the median side. You're right on the shoulder of the median. 10-4.

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2: actually describe. 9250. 619, I'm
0: actually clear for everybody. 4 station. I see that address, I believe, in Hartford is showing as an apartment number. Does she by any chance have that?
3: Century, three spots for a possible drunk driver. Last seen northbound Genesee Street from I-94. Again, northbound Genesee Street from I-94. About 3 minute time delay. Caller is no longer behind the vehicle. It's going to be a black SUV. 1028 of boy Adam Williams. 1203 VAW 1203. Those fluctuating speeds and swerving.
1: Michael 306 clear lot. Checking. That's car 18. Never walked up.
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1: apartment 3.
0: You're a little quiet. I copied apartment 3 and what was the other part?
1: 17 might be unsure about that though.
0: If contact is made, do you just want us to be notified or stop hold advice?
2: Just an update. They received a text from someone who's just north of the location. There was several juveniles possibly going to cars. An alarm just went off just north of me.
1: Stop hold on advice.
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1: Attention area 4 squads for a possible 5-5 northbound from the area of Tennessee Street and 94. Tennessee Street 94 northbound for a black SUV. Boy Adam William 1203, fluctuating speeds and swerving. It's about a 3-minute time delay here. Caller is willing to make a statement, but no longer following.
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3: 10-4.
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3: 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To the 1056 male tenant who's in the front, who was in the front foyer breaking things. He's leaving on foot now towards the river. He's wearing tan shorts. Caller is a building owner, 1040.
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0: 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Oldgate Road at Pilgrim Road. It's going to be just east of that location. On the north side of Oldgate Road, there's a loud party with teenagers. That's all the information we got.
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5: Yeah, he's running up to me. Get down on the ground, dude. Down on the ground, I got him at Taser Point.
0: Call 319, were you calling?
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6: And we don't have a Falls 314 tonight.
7: You can put me up to Sheridan. It's going to be out of Indiana. 756, Edward Queen X-ray. 756, EQX, on a silver Toyota minivan.
0: 10-4, I was looking at the wrong unit.
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6: 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If you want to throw that plate in the notes, that address is going to be old address, no longer lives there. I just haven't updated it.
2: 10-4.
5: I'm just waiting for one more. I got him proned out here.
1: 10-3-7-6 West 9307 Prospect Drive. Resident states there's a male walking around their backyard. They don't know who he is. 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I copy either in route 1039. 33.
6: 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Henry 315 on 1023.
0: 10-4-3-15.
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6: 43.
1: 10-4.
3: 45 Taylor was my driver. Verbal warning for speed tonight.
1: 10-4.
0: 9302 status from
8: David 310. You can clear me AOA and attach me to the dispute.
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5: He's 26. Slow down. Just need one foreign person to go by the caller and see what they got there.
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3: 3-0-7, 10-8. 4. Can you log a check of the X Patrol on Quick Trip East? I did that prior to the traffic stop. Everything was clear.
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2: 9179.
0: 9179.
2: 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Have a good night.
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6: 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Are you able to link a prior call to this call?

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2: Truck 314 traffic.
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3: Clerk to Boyle on deck.
2: It's about 16 at Wakeland with Wisconsin AWN 1067 M William Nora 1067 Westbound 16 at Wakeland.
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0: 10-4.
2: 34, can you repeat that? I'm going to have a traffic stop. We're coming out to Janesville from St. Paul's by the old church. 1037 vehicle. 10-4. Boy, David George, 2633.
7: Hey, Sam. I'm sorry, Stephanie. Can you repeat?
2: Boy, David George, 2633, Janesville and Test Corners.
7: 10-4.
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1: 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They can meet with them. They can go 1026.
0: 10-4.
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1: David 310.
0: David 310.

0: David 310, tried multiple times. The caller's phone is off. Voicemail was left. You can clear me for now. I'll head south on Genesee from 16 to try to locate the 55.
1: Henry 315, copy an address.
2: Henry 315.
1: Seven 91 Surrey Lane. Looks like the house got TP'd and there's TP on the street. I'll remain 1060.
2: 10-4.
0: Thirty two 1060.

0: How far?
1: 33. Subject appears to be gone. I do hear some noises, though, towards the north of us here, so stand by.
0: Good work.

0: Pelican Road to Hartford to take over the 26 that is 93 agent. Sure.
1: Henry 315, Henry 503. We just got a call that there's 6 to 8 juveniles running through the neighborhoods on Surrey and Oxford.
2: 9350, you're quiet, I'm sorry. Are you going to the direct address at 70 East Wisconsin?
0: April.
3: Henry 315, copy. That's where I'm at. I don't see anything.
1: 10-4.
2: 10-4. While you're en route, Washington County is also just requesting a call from you whenever you get a chance.
4: 03 copies. I'm right there, too.
1: 10-4.
0: I copy.
5: X-369, we're called 10-6.
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5: Negative.
1: Over.
6: 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No one.
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0: Post 315, stand by one moment. Henry 315, Henry 503. The caller now states the group possibly headed from Cardiff Court via the trails and now heading west towards the park.
1: Roger 11, Travis.
2: 33.
3: And the 315 copy. I was just Cardiff Court, so it looks like they're baiting me.
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5: 301.
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6: Go ahead.
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1: 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Water Street, Pub and Grill.
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1: South of Marlin under I-94. 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BDJ, 949 on a green SUV.
6: No one was located in the area. 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
0: 9315, Henry 503, 9301, 1016 in the area, and they are headed towards the park.
3: 315, I copy. We'll take 01 under mutual aid.
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5: 34. Speed me in the parking lot of the Annex Wealth Management off Blue Mountain. Plates partially unreadable. There's 3R754. It's going to be a dark colored GMB, whatever the Tahoe equivalent is on one of the occupants.
0: 10-4.
4: 10-4.
5: 301.
6: Heartland is officially requesting mutual aid from you.
5: 10-4. I'm 10-15.
0: 10-5.
7: Terminal Russ, does he have keys on him?
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7: 10-4.
5: 34 to 28 is 754 Tom King Lincoln, 754 TKL.
7: 10-4, do you want to rebend that right away?
0: 12-515.
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4: Today, 1-2 and 12, 10 by front attempt to locate Mech 1 PD officer safety. Okay, Mech 1 PD officer safety.
1: 3-2-3.
5: You can just run if you want.
0: 12-515, just advising I have a pending juvenile problem on Martin Drive for a kid, so I tried to CP the caller's house and now they're driving up and down the street.
2: 10-4.
3: 10-4, you can turn up for the next couple unit.
7: 10-4.
8: 315, you can clear me the log and attach me to the juvenile complaint.
0: Cover, fall 15. Victor 220, Victor 535 for a possible drunk driver.
9: 314 to the others, there's no complaint. He's just not welcome back tonight.
0: 10-4.
1: It's on our pipe.
4: Continuing areas 1, 2, and 4. Update for the Mech 1 attempt to locate Senov during second shift. They're attempting to locate a Aaron L. Jacobs, 1124 of 89, should be in operation of a Chevy Corvette with a Lightning McQueen decal on the side of it with a black top. 1095, he's known to carry a Draco weapon and believes he's very dangerous and threatens suicide by cop. There's a felony 99 on the system and may be in the company of an unknown female. No direction of travel at this point and no destination, but if located, use caution. 2347, continuing areas 1, 2, and 4. Update for the Mech 1 attempt to locate sent out during second shift. They're attempting to locate a Aaron L. Jacobs, 1124 of 89. Should be in operation of a Chevy Corvette with a Lightning McQueen decal on the side of it with a black top. 1095, he's known to carry a Draco weapon and believes he's very dangerous and threatens suicide by cop. There's a felony 99 on the system and may be in the company of an unknown female. No direction of travel at this point and no destination, but if located, use caution. 2347.
8: Go for both.
0: Victor 220, Victor 535, 1320 Fox 1 pass, 1320 Fox 1 pass. Caller thinks his wife who drove home drunk wants to press charges. Says he has proof that she drove and says she can hardly talk.
4: 10-4.
5: 9301 to Henry 5 field patron. 34, did you get that plate?
10: Henry 503.
11: What do we have at this point? The entry to auto, just the T-Pain?
10: 10-4, the plate is valid and clear. I was checking the RO as well, and he is valid and clear as well, negative 1099. It'll just be the T-Pain for now. Unlikely an entry to auto.
11: 10-4. I'm not seeing anyone in the park, 643.
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10: Going to be westbound Capitol coming up to Brookfield. Wisconsin Auto 588 Zebra Henry King on a black Volkswagen Jetta.
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0: Rasa, Trim, I will do an update here for you.
1: 10-4.
2: Area 35, Tacon PD had a red Corvette flee from their officers in the area of Highland Road and Green Bay Road in the city of Mequon and was going well over 100 miles per hour. There was no license plate on the vehicle. It's going to be a Corvette. Had a lemon green detail on the side of the vehicle and a black top. They received additional information that there was a passenger in the vehicle that appeared scared and had a black eye. Description of the driver, male Hispanic, approximately between 20 to 30 years old, wearing a baseball cap. Description of the passenger is a white female, around 20 years old, blonde hair, and wearing a green sweatshirt top. Brake. Continuing, it's going to be a make-your-own case. A confidential reporter indicated the vehicle is probably occupied by an Aaron L. Jacobs, male white, 11, 24 of 89. He is known to carry a 1032 and believes he is very dangerous and possibly suicidal by cop. Jacobs does have a 99. For his arrest, Jacobs may be in the company of the female. WCC clear,
3: 2352. You can attach me to my vertical.
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1: 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Westbound National in Acredale. National in Acredale.
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5: There is a hotline support bike 125 miles an hour westbound from Moreland. Trying to keep up with it.
0: Can you put me on it to Berlin West, please?
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0: Route 315, go ahead.
1: Be southbound, Moreland, from Embassy, in lane 1, out of Wisconsin, Henry, Nora, David, Sam, Mary, George, ANDSMG, on a red Ford.
0: Confirming Henry, Nora, David?
2: Mention area 3 squads for a reckless driver. Westbound I-94 from Moreland Road. Called out by state patrollers of bike going over 125 miles per hour. State patrol's trying to catch up.
1: Ready for him.
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1: 3207, got a traffic stop on the motorcycle. 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
0: Henry 12 units for 1043. State Patrol had a high flying motorcyclist. Westbound 994 near Calhoun, westbound 94 in Calhoun. Only description was a sports bike, 125.
3: Old 319, clear citation.
2: Old
3: 319. 9363, State Patrol just passed me. They're going up to the split, so I would assume they passed me.
2: Victor 220, do you need to read back?
6: You just advise on priors for the Danielle subject.
2: Okay.
7: Yeah, it's B319 on westbound at the split here. We got nothing so far, so it was...
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2: Motion to 37.
9: Eastbound 16 at Brown. Eastbound 16 at Brown. Wisconsin truck Victor Mary 8989 ZM 8989 Chevy.
2: Number 402 backup. 300.
7: 402 Chevy.
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0: I-4 eastbound at Sawyer with Wisconsin Auto 972 William Henry Victor 972 WHV.

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0: 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Captain Otto, Adam David Paul, 2934, ADP 2934.
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0: Last name Russell, Robert Union, Sam, Sam, Edward Lincoln. First name Jacob. John Adam Charles Ocean Boy, dual middle of Alan Michael, male white, date of birth
2: 6-16-96. 6-16-96. 93-0193-11, North 63 West, 29919, Woodfield Court, North 63 West, 29919, Woodfield Court. The caller was calling from Arizona, had information that a forester stapler threatened to kill herself by slitting her wrist and other parts of her body. They did make contact with the patient, who is reportedly not injured and not aware that law enforcement is responding. She lives with her parents, unknown weapons other than bladed weapons.
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7: The barricades at Kelsey and Muskego Dam were moved. They were moved back. And then the next ones east of that, right next to the house with the pond, those were also moved. I put those back. It appeared where the actual problem and the reason why the road is closed, those signs were fine. I'll be tight.
2: 10-4.
0: 9362,
1: 1046. 9362. You're on
8: 282 status? West 194, just west Grandview. It'll be a tractor trailer, 28 out of Indiana. Call crank 47823, PF 47823.
0: 3278. 300 to need a vest.
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1: Bolt 315, can I have a toaster?
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9: 34. Wisconsin Adam William Lincoln 5761. AWL 5767. Pilgrim Ed Bloom.
0: Tapper.
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3: X370, clear crash report.
2: Number.
1: Adam Henry, 4487. Boy, Adam Henry, 4487. I'll take creep.
4: 9262.
3: Good.
4: 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Is 163 out with you, just so we can put someone on the call?
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1: 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Keep talking. 10-4.
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3: Adam Young Lincoln 3291, AYL 3291. We are going to be North Cape, coming up Orion.
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9: We'll take one at Manny Gaspar. 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
1: Echo 306, good. Westbound Green set up Brookfield. 28 out of Lincoln Hall, 2225. ALP 2225.
2: 10-4.
4: 10-4.
5: Across the Ugark, where did this stem from?
3: A pending DC in the area of the Berkshire Senior Apartments, 210 South Main Street. Caller can hear yelling and belligerent language coming from the possible bar area. Can identify this address that it's coming from.
2: Echo 303, traffic.
6: Again, Mutual Aid 1. Tell you down there.
1: Echo 303, request.
2: He said Main and Gaspar, they're on Gaspar fighting.
3: Unit calling.
7: So we're going to be on Sunny Slope and Greenfield. Sunny Slope, Greenfield. Adam Young, David, 4094. Adam Young, David, 4094.
8: 347, unit from inside. I can hand you help out if anything needed.
3: 10-4.
6: I go 325 for events.
2: Victor 339, crisis is on scene. I can clear here.
3: 10-4, Victor 39, Ocean 247, you can just grab them.
5: 10-4, witnesses said they ran in the alleyway towards Riverfront. We have no description of any of the individuals.
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1: 325,
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10: 306. David Rivera is one of the subjects. We're working on the other names.
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7: 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We are in the apartment complex. It's just south of the George Rooms.
5: 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We're being advised that this is where one of the individuals ran to.
3: Dial voices. 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
1: 10-4.
4: 404, that comes back to a Dominic Johnson out of Germantown. It's a gray Toyota Camry. There's no ones. 10-4.
2: 320, the male we have is bleeding, and he said they got jumped behind Bosco's, and people saw it. 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
3: 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Caller was charging her Tesla and her husband wants to leave her there. They're traveling from Illinois. 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
5: 2-4, last name. First is going to be Lopez, common. Second is going to be Delgado. David Edward Lincoln George Adam David Ocean. First is Emmanuel. Ida Mary Mary Adam Nora Union Edward Lincoln Merle R. Robert. Male unknown date of birth 4-7-2001-040701.
4: Valid 1074.
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6: Paul 317.
3: Paul 317.
6: Before we mentioned that call, we were walking up for an FI at DL with two subjects in the back. For 3-7.
4: David Rivera is flagged for resisting. Three officer minimum and 1095. He's armed with a 1032. He's 1074.
6: Okay.
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4: Blessing Lawrence, Lincoln Adam William, Robert Edward, Nora Charles Edward, first name Wade, William Adam, David Edward, middle E Edward, no Black, date of birth 59006.
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5: 17, if you can clear me out report, I move my two partners over to an associated event.
1: Okay.
3: 17938 West Jacobs Ridge Court. 17938 West Jacobs Ridge Court. The watch dial. No issues other than per the call taker, they sounded 1056.
1: Okay.
0: 55. Interrupt donation blood.
1: Never.
6: Falls 317. There's another available. Can you send them our way? We're out back lot at Delta.
1: 10-4, Falls 319.
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7: 9350. Let me clear log. You can attach me to the animal complaint.
8: Time for an indiscrepancy. Complainant cabin sort of like a 10-20 or fence any of your other ones.
5: Victor 339. UTL, anyone being disorderly, you can clear UTL and clear 220 log.
1: Pepper.
7: Pepper.
0: 320. We have fire responder location. Guys complaining of a dislocated nose.
1: Pepper.
3: Flee back.
6: Falls 317, falls 550.
1: 320, I copy. Are you still remaining, Gaspar?
6: Well, with an argumentative subject, that's requesting a supervisor.
3: Grant help.
6: Yeah.
3: Go down it.
6: Good.
0: 325, that ain't working.
3: Can we go 325?
5: David, 310.
6: Is David Rivera one of your 1080s, or are we looking for him?
9: One of the guys they named is who jumped on.
5: Hey, 310, no luck from any of the phones that I've used to try to contact them. Like I said, if they call back, figure out what they're exactly looking for. I'll be clear.
6: Yeah, I mean, are they looking for a complaint? And it's one of your guys wearing a red hoodie?
3: Yeah.
9: And they are wanting a complaint.
6: Yeah, I mean,
5: yeah. False 3-1-3-3.
6: Okay, I mean, who's your second suspect to test?
9: I think Cooper and Alex are running names right now. Sorry, the other suspect is Evan Lopez. I don't have any further info on date of birth.
8: 310-9368, South CV, South Complaint. Northwest West, 2259 Oakwood Lane. North 26 West, 2250 Oakwood Lane for 2-3 people honking the horn of a white sedan outside the caller's house. It looks to be 3 teenage males, snow white. And it has been going on for the last 5 minutes in the caller's driveway, and now lawyers are no longer on scene.
0: 3-3, copy.
6: Yeah, we'll start checking bars for
1: him. 311, can I show you responding to this dispute at Woodman's?
10: 311, sure.
9: Yeah, I mean, question also, we have no clothing description or anything like that.
1: 10-4.
6: Yeah, neither did Bosco. They just gave us a red hoodie guy.
0: 95-20, I'm clear. 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
8: 10-4,
10: 300, I'll check my fake camera to really capture the whole fight.
1: Call 311.
10: Cooper to Butrin.
6: End it.
10: Moment.
1: Call 311, I don't have any other falls units available. Do you want backup from MPD?
10: 311, I'll advise.
1: 10-4.
8: 9363-9310, the caller advised the vehicle is left westbound at Oak Brook West.
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0: Sounds right.
1: Victor 339, 326 East Elm Street, 326 East Elm Street, correction, 326 South Elm Street, for a 65-year-old male, conscious and breathing, who has a bloody nose. He's not alone.
2: Not very much.
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1: 10-4.
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5: 3217.
1: Virgo 306.
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2: 20.
0: Victor 220, Victor 339, 1470 Allen Road, 1470 Allen Road. Caller's ex-girlfriend of today is spamming caller's phone and makes threats, now at the caller's house, pounding on the windows, refusing to leave. Can hear her talking on the phone outside. It's going to be an Abigail subject, born in 02. Unknown what she's wearing.
4: Victor 339, copy.
5: Original calls for Office P. Walk, your own. Are you wanting to be attached to the follow-up now, or are you clear of that completely?
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2: Call 319-23 at Delta.
0: Summer.
6: 300.
0: 300.
6: I'm looking at my fleet camera, prepared to copy the description of the suspect.
0: Go ahead.
4: 350. Questions answered, clear log.
6: White male, bigger set, white shirt, blue jeans, white male, black shirt with some type of a graphic that's white. On the back, dark colored jeans, white female, black shirt, white purse, white pants.
0: 10-4.
2: You are, take a picture and put in the signal chat.

0: Victor 220, Victor 339. The female told the caller that she took an Uber there. She lives in Heartland. Caller is going to be home alone. Unknown weapons, possible drinking, unknown 961.
1: Tower.

0: 1085 Spruce Court. Fuzz is drunk and is now getting violent. They're trying to hit the caller and has been hitting their son.
1: Victor 535, mutually that.
0: Time for Ocean 347, Ocean 344.
2: 344 now.
0: Ocean 344, Ocean 347. He is by the front door being restrained by their two sons at this time.

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1: Ocean 344, Ocean 347 for 43. There is a 1032 somewhere in the home, but he does not have access to it. And this started due to his drinking.
2: 10-4.
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0: 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Do you want to have fire swing this way? This gentleman fell getting out of an Uber with golf clubs on his back. So his eye is pretty swollen. There's a large goose egg on it.
1: 10-4.
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I am Vanderpool, Victor, Adam, Nora, David, Edward, Robert, Paul, Ocean, Ocean, Lincoln. First name, Derek, David, Edward, Robert, Everett, King, middle S, for Stephen. 331 is 74, 331 is 74.

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1: 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I'm 10-8.
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4: Young boy Union 8125, it's out of Minnesota. It is the car alarm going off. Nothing 1037 here, we'll just check the area.
0: 10-4.
3: I think there's two guys maybe involved, we're trying to figure out right now, but one of them has an anti-social social club shirt, the other one's got a camo t-shirt.
2: It says Sheriff West Prosper if possible, 55 westbound on Main Street from Maple, westbound on Main Street from Maple, for a red car, possibly a crossover, that at one point went off the roadway, and the caller is willing to make a statement.
4: Virginia, can you catch me?
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2: 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Cross for the possible 5-5. The caller advisor was...
1: Bravo 3-0-2-1-10-6.
6: Units for the 10-10. We had a caller saying there's a male Hispanic wearing a black shirt at the Discount Liquor. There's four guys and a girl that's there.
2: Continuing, it was halfway between Maple and 164 West.
5: Cycle 303, clear my citations.
7: 404, we're 10-6, need discount.
6: 10-4.
0: Cycle 302, confirming clear citation.
5: 10-4.
0: 10-4.
4: 93-70, that's the caller still following.
7: That was 303, not 302. 404, was that caller by chance Angie Wolf?
6: Hey.
7: Happy.
2: Negative, caller is not following.
7: Happy.
0: Okay, 302, I just cleared you citation. Are you clear from your call or not?
7: Negative.
0: 10-4, thank you. Okay, 303, I will clear you citation.
5: Echo 303, thank you so much. I am clear citation.
0: 10-4.

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1: Bravo, 315, put.
2: No vehicles matching that description from Maple up to 164. I'll be in the area.
3: Have a nice evening.
0: 314, you can use the Applebee's at the IHG. It's going to be a black GMC. Adam Zebra King, Forest 39.
1: Denver Bravo 314.
4: Bravo 311, you can clear me log. I'm out with him.
1: 10-4.
5: Well, 315, any return of that bin?
6: 404, did you have traffic?
7: I'm still working on it. I ran it through all 50 states. Nothing comes back. I ran it through Vindico, then comes back.
4: Negative.
5: Denver.
6: 10-4.

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2: Oh, 317. Do you want me to reread that, Vin?
3: Go ahead.
4: Alright. Want to come over here and occupy by 5961?
2: John, Tom, Henry, Boy, John, 46, George, 09-229-3853.
4: 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Bravo 315, you can attach me, and I'm 23.
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5: 4-2, we'll be all with the group of subjects, Martin and Man.
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3: 10-4.
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1: 308.
2: All 317, we can also have a return on the mail party at 315, right?
1: All right.
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1: So far, I go 325.
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0: Our one suspect wearing the white t-shirt, black pants is going to be Manny Cricht, King Robert Edward at Charles Henry Tom.
1: 10 4. Whatever, Roger, everybody's on.
3: No, go 302. All
1: right.
3: Okay, warning.
1: 10 4. Well, 317 for your readback on the mail subject.
2: What?
1: Comes back on a Milwaukee, suspended the LML once. My partner and I are both looking for this, but it's still not coming back.
2: Never.

0: 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I'm sending it to you off Elijah, Emmanuel.
1: Related, we're trying to.

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0: Call 317. I ran it through Vindico and comes back out of Arizona to a Lexus sedan 2009. The title status is listed as canceled.
1: 9862.
2: Good.
1: There's a match in CAD with that name, a date of birth of 9/22/02. Lives out of West Dallas. He's 1074.
2: 10-4, that's it, thanks.
3: Copy, that'll be the third suspect then.
1: 10-4.
2: Good.
1: Can you please log out of your MPS entirely and then relaunch it? You should be good to go.
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0: 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Jeep Cherokee will be receiving south of Janesville by the high school. 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
0: First name is Peyton, P-E-Y-T-O-N, middle is H for Hunter. Male, white, date of birth, 0321 of 08, 0321, 2008. 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
5: Westbound Capital at Calhoun. Adam Victor Cora, 3637 on a white Honda, occupied by 6.
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8: Quick 10-6. Comes back to either a Garrett Yar out of West Bend or an Amy Lee out of Milwaukee to a 2018 Chevy Traverse, black in color. And valid and clear. You have
4: 1099.
0: Last name, Sam Charles Henry Adam Lincoln King. First name is Adam Nora David Robert Ida Edward Nora Nora Edward. Middle is M for May. Female, white, date of birth, 0222-2008, 0222-2008.
10: 300 over 23.
4: 10-4.
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2: We go 303 at 28.
8: 35 for further.
0: Good.
3: I go 303, go ahead.
8: It says that the title was returned by the post office because it was undeliverable.
6: That's fucking dramatic, wasn't it?
4: Number.
0: Hello.
2: 47696.
9: The probationary that is valid, no one.
3: That a truck played out of Wisconsin?
0: 306, all right.
4: 10-4.
2: Yeah, I'm going to have traffic on the vehicle, en route to 128, westbound Greenfield at 172nd. So westbound Greenfield, 172nd. It's going to be a blue town and country.
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5: That was Zach Currents on a black Honda Accord to a Kelly Burt out of Sussex, no wants.
10: Okay.
2: 303 for the 28.
3: 303, go ahead.
5: 35, can you add the Amy subject to the contact? And I'll be 62.
11: 306 and 402, respond for 1037, subject 100 Carina Boulevard, cross streets Buckley and Barstow. It's a male Hispanic with red shorts and a beard that's been sitting in the underground parking since 6 p.m. He is near spot 20, 1040.
12: 6, have it.
8: 10-4.
12: 478, Tom Sam George. 478, Tom Sam George.
13: Have it.
3: 10-4.
13: 02.
3: To a Tano subject out of Milwaukee. Valid and clear.
12: Appreciate it.
13: 325.
11: 10-4.
13: Bravo 315, tank log.
3: 10-4, Bravo 315.
14: 6-1-6.
11: 10-4.
13: X-370, they're on their way to a deer log.
4: 10-4.
3: 314, 1023.
11: 10-4.
3: Bravo 314, checking your status.
13: 10-6.
3: 10-4.
13: I go 303, I'm 10-6.
8: 10-4.
3: So we're going to 303.
11: Ninety-three, sixty-two,
5: 2-10-27. Bravo 315, clear me warning, in the other
3: yellow. Over Bravo 313.
15: 93-62, go ahead.
11: Last name.
13: Okay, 23.
11: 10-4.
13: 6-10.
11: 10-4. Sorry, last name Bert, boy Union Robert Tom, first name Evan, Edward Victor Adam Nora, middle initial J is a John, date of birth 8-4-2007, white male, break.
0: 45.
15: Go with the second.
11: Okay.
0: Verbal for that, Reg. I'll be tight.
11: Okay.
0: X-ray 370.
11: Last name Williams, William, Ida, Lincoln, Lincoln, Ida, Adam, Mary, Sam. First name Ezekiel, Edward, Zebra, Edward, King, Ida, Edward, Lincoln. Middle initial K is in King, white male, 11-26-07, 11-26-07.
4: Go ahead.
0: Hey, Jasmine, and I can clear that line.
4: 10-4, my apologies.
15: Ninety-three, sixty-two. Your info.
11: Good.
15: They're both valid probationary. No one.
11: 10-4.

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1: 402, go ahead.
2: Attention area 3 squad, special attention, victory units for a fight in progress, 137 East Wisconsin at Bootleggers. The whole bar is fighting, men and women, physical. Caller is a bartender.
3: 313, attach me, clear me, this is the log.
0: 35-35, mutual aid that and divert 39 and 20.
2: For Victor 339, Victor 22, copy.
0: The last name Gonzalez, Kevin Sloan, first name Calvis. Edward Lincoln, Victor, I don't know, orbital. Male advantage, date of birth 6/26/89, 06/26/1989.
4: You're wrong.
1: 10-4.
4: Henry, 15 apologies. Can you copy a traffic stop? I've got one up.
5: 314, do we have Justin Hillard in Phoenix?
1: 314, I'll check.
2: Henry, you're calling. Just turn on your number for me, go ahead.
4: Henry, 315, North Shore at Maple. Gray sedan, I'll put the plate in.
2: 10-4.
5: H-I-L-L-A-R-D.
1: 10-4.
4: 20. We'll take the John unit, and if someone's got one, they can send.
2: 10-4, John 282, Sam 225. John 282.
4: Copy,
2: 76.
6: 4-4, do you already have Patrick Morrison in the call?
2: Units responding to the fight in progress. Can hear lots of cursing. We have a open line now.
1: Hey, firm.
6: 10-4.
4: Victor 220, 10-4.
1: 404, he's 1074.
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0: 23 to 23.
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0: 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He's not on file. 1074.
1: 1033 traffic area 35, 1033 traffic area 35 for this fight in progress. All other units switch to auto.
2: Covered.
0: 9243,
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1: It's going to be westbound on North from Calhoun, Wisconsin Auto. Boy, David Lincoln, 2999 on a Mitsubishi.
2: 10-4.
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1: 10-4, 10-33 lifted, area 3-5, 10-33 lifted at area 3-5 at 104.
2: Area 3-5 ops is cleared. 10-33 cleared on area 3-5 main, no traffic in the main. 10-33 traffic cleared on the main, no traffic in the main.
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3: 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Echo 303, go ahead.
4: 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Out of Union Sam 5703.
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6: Chewaki agrees with Wisconsin Auto, Adam Paul George, 9673, APG, 9673.
0: Ocean 347, I have a dispute at Foolery's for a female that keeps trying to sneak in after not providing an ID. Do you want me to mutilate it?
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0: Last Barker, Boy Adam, Robert King Edward Robert, First Jacqueline, John Adam, Charles Queen, Union Edward Lincoln, Ida Nora Edward, Middle T as in Tom, Female White, 08/14/1996.
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2: You run that in.
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0: We'd like to be checked out by EMS. 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
0: Last name Morales, Mary Ocean, Robert, Adam, Lincoln, Edward, Sam. First name Ias, Edward Lincoln, Ida, Adam, Sam, middle initial S, as in Sam, date of birth
3: 4/10/2004.
4: All right. Showing he has a 99 for full extradition out of ICE, out of Vermont. For narcotics trafficking and conspiracy.
2: Down for it.
1: 3318, if you read back.
2: Are you able to get a picture back?
1: Comes back out of Oconomowoc Valley, the other ones.
4: Four. Stand by.
2: And 402 was his unit number and 100 green.
4: 7171.
2: Down for it.
1: Victor 339 for your readback.
2: Go ahead.
1: Subject comes back from Oconomowoc Valley, the LL1.
2: Cover.
1: X 370 for a noise complaint.
2: 370.
1: X 370, in front of 335 Morris Street, 335 Morris Street, there's a loud person in the road.
2: 10 for now.
5: X369, you can pen my current call and attachment to that as well.
1: It's going to be a male and female now.
4: 402, he's not coming back on file with DOT. Not able to get a photo.
2: Number. X-ray 370 is one skateboarding by chance.
1: Sure, I can ask the call taker.
2: Temper, I just talked about there earlier. They weren't causing any problems at that time, though.
1: Temper. Please. 369, looks like they are.

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0: For Elias, he's going to be validated the regular and all that paper.
2: 10-4.

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2: North Shore Drive at South Imperial. North Shore, South Imperial. It's a red Monte Carlo. I can't write the plate yet.

0: I was driving southbound on 36 near Thody and passed somebody on the shoulder walking. Turn around, unable to locate. I'm just going to be checking the area. He was really hard to see. I'm on him.
1: 10-4.
0: X-ray 370 and 23.
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0: Pull 319. I'm 10-8 log 311 dead. I know what you're
1: doing. Drop the photo of the subject.
2: 10-4.
0: 45 out with him. Southbound of, or south of 30, excuse me.
1: 10-4.
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0: Sorry, I'm coming in halfway through here. In the past, I think we've had contact with that guy. He tries to use the name Kaiser as his name. It's a Hispanic male. He's got like a mullet haircut, a little bit heavy set. 93-52.
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0: What?
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4: Okay.
5: Walk shot, Clover. 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Out of Wisconsin. Boy, David, David. 7163. DDD, 7163.
3: 45, he wants nothing to do with me. He was advised to walk farther off the road and probably use the bike path. I'll be 10-8.
4: 10-4.
3: Three, you can secure.
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0: David 310, the problem group has since left. 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
0: The two individuals that are going in for that will be both clear lines.
1: 10-4, I have another noise complaint when you're ready.
2: Tango 303 at 28.
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1: 10-4, it's going to be at Chick-fil-A, 1454 Capitol Drive. 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
0: Or not.
3: Tango 303, go ahead.
0: Henry 503, 23.
2: 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Adam John Robert 4751.
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4: Tackle 304 traffic.
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0: 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Echo 303. 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Adam Union George 407. 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
3: Area 40 to Tavara, flak alert. Northbound racing from College Avenue, northbound racing from College Avenue. It's going to be on a plate of Boy Boy X-ray 3235, BBX 3235. It's going to be stolen through Milwaukee Police Department.
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1: 306, I copy. I'll begin on 43.
5: 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I was out that way not long ago. 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
4: Did you need any City of Oconomowoc walk officers to respond out there? They just cleared up.
1: 34, traffic.
7: Ocean 347, if they want to send one our way, that's more than welcome.
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1: Richard, you sorry, I got there.
7: Can go if needed.
1: Boy, Adam, Union, 6469, BAU, 6469. It's going to be on a black Subaru Forester. I'm at Janesville and Moreland.
4: Multiple units, Victor 220, copy. 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
3: 34.
1: X 369. 34. Updating location. I'm at Janesville and Martin.
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0: 7.
2: .300 1080 has been booked early, so I'll be 1080. 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

0: 34. I have 227s.
1: I thought these were 327s.
2: Go ahead.
0: First one is going to be my RO, Dallas.
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1: 27.
3: I got 303. Go ahead with the 27.
2: Dallas is Dallas. No one.
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1: Charles Ocean Nora, Edward Lincoln Lincoln, first name Emma, Edward Mary Mary Adam, middle M, Mary, female, unknown, 10-27-2000, and just let me know if she has any prayers.
3: 10-4, stand by.
5: 10-4, I didn't get that back out of Wisconsin.
0: Second is going to be last name Hoggins, Henry, Ocean, George, Adam, Nora, Sam. First name, Brianna, boy, Robert, Ida, Adam, Nora, Nora, Adam, initial K, K King. Female unknown, 0602-1998.
2: She is also valid, no
0: one.
3: 10-4. The only one prior back in 2019.
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1: Did you see that vehicle pass you at all on northbound 43, since you're in the IRM?
0: I was trying to review the dash cam. It looks like maybe it might have gotten off, but it's really hard to tell.
1: 10-4.
2: 45 to 34, you good?
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0: 1320 Foxwood Pass. 1320 Foxwood Pass. Father living that his wife, Danielle Fetzer, born in 87, was recently arrested and released, and now she and two other women are outside apparently recording some interaction. Still gathering. Calls 311 checking status.
1: 311, I'm behind you. Can you try Ryan Avena at a minute of 1250, please?
0: Hey.
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1: 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Lieutenant. 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
2: 34.
3: Bravo 311, go ahead.
1: And a Brookfield drive from Moreland, no plates on a white Infiniti sedan.
0: Came back out of Illinois on a 2012 blue Ford sedan. Had a 1028 associated, expired. Does also have a note on it saying it was a sold vehicle. No one.
1: 10-4, thanks.
3: 10-14,
1: welcome. X-ray 370.
3: Move 314.
0: X-ray 370.
1: They're wrapping it up for the night. You can clear a spot fog.
3: Over.

0: Waukesha, Silver Spring. Waukesha, Silver Spring. Out of Wisconsin. Adam, Adam, Union, 1142. KAU, 1142.
1: Perfect. Yeah, Victor 339, Victor 535, we're now getting a call from a different party advising that Danielle is just trying to grab her stuff from the residence and our original caller, Christopher, is not letting her inside to do so.
2: Hey, Ed.
3: Echo 303, checking your status.
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0: 304, I reviewed my dash cam. It looks like the vehicle did get onto northbound 43 from Racine at 125.
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0: Adam, X-ray, George, 861. I'm A, activate.
2: Victor 3923.
1: 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It's valid and clear.

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1: 155 South 167 again. 1555 South 67. I believe our caller is a third party, but calling in their boyfriend, making suicidal statements. There is history of similar to Austin Schroeder, subject reported in 2008. We're still gathering.
0: 320, I'm good.
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0: 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Previous female is now being physical with security.
1: 325.
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0: 10-4.
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0: Copy, Victor 220, if you can go with them.
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5: 4. I got 301-305. This is going to be the confirmed Austin subject. Apparently he actually requested the caller to call. He stated he's afraid of what he might do. He did threat to use knives, does drink, and consume 961. Unknown if he actually has a weapon on him currently. Apparently the mother should also be home with the Austin subject at the address.
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3: 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Need another one.
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0: They're advising the female is no longer physical at this point, still being very verbally aggressive. 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Asian female, blue dress. 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
1: Last name spelled Zebra, Henry, Adam, Nora, George. 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
1: 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There's an occupied vehicle parked on the lot. Got a 28.
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1: Boy Charles William, 9862, BCW 9862. 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

0: last name Contreras, Charles Ocean, Norma Tom, Robert, Edward Robert, Adam Sam, first name Joshua, traditional, and Mary in the middle, male unknown, 94001. 94001, I'll take your name.
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3: Are you up with Walgreens early on night with the light on or off? Do you remember?
4: Lights were off. The inner door was open on the left hand side. The outer doors were both locked.
3: Never. I'll be out at Walgreens. The lights are on. There's one vehicle in the parking lot.
4: 10-4, there were two, a Camry and then a blue vehicle when I was over there.
5: Okay, everything's done too. It's a Uber driver waiting for the next fare. Let me turn to the lock.
3: 10-4, it's just the blue vehicle now. It looks like the key holder vehicle, but I'll double check. Is that going to make contact?
1: 10-4.
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3: Jules White.
1: 10-4. Ball 317.
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7: Ball 317.
1: You back up 11?
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1: 10-4. 311 ahead with that 27. Comes back on a Brookfield, revoked DL, no one.
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6: Last is Cabrera, Charles Adam Boy, Robert Edward Robert Adam, first Adrian, A-D-R-I-A-N. 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

0: By chance, is that the key holder's information?
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2: 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Are you on your way up or no?
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2: 10-4. I'm going to give mom a call. Allegedly, she's on her way home from work.
4: 10-35. I should be 62. It's a worker inside. I'm just going to try and make contact with her.
3: Copy. For what it's worth, we've got pretty good eyes on the front and no movement with dark inside.
5: 10-4, yep. That is the manager of the business.
4: 10-4, thank you.
1: Any Echo unit on this? This is CMS. 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

0: 320 and 3207, just one for a man down, 1710 Butler Drive, cross streets, Mount Vernon and Wolf Road. Caller is an Uber driver, and there's a male passenger left out in the back seat. It's a black Hyundai Sonata. Caller said he's been unconscious for the last 20 minutes. Also sending fire, 1039.
1: 10-4, receiving sunset.
0: Are
1: you 22 copy? Yeah, receiving sunset.
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5: Paul 311 clear one in parallel.
2: Okay. Right, 01 clear revive.
6: Ocean 344 unrelated.
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3: 347, where are you calling?
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6: Affirmative, I've got an SSDMS pending off of Peterson, 36-year-old male with a cut to his leg, still gathering on the circumstances. Caller's appearance.
7: 10-4,
3: we're just about to clear here from Louise in a moment. Subject's been trespassed.
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0: We're out with Mom. We're going to make our way to the residence, and she's going to call him to come out.
2: Victor 535. Active bleeding. Do they want us to respond?
3: 2023.
4: 10-4. Ocean 347.
5: I do see some lights on now. I believe it's the living room. The shades are drawn. It looks like he might be watching TV.
0: 10-4. Mom says he is willing to get treatment.
4: Victor 535 is inquiring if you'd like their department to respond to the assist EMS.
5: Copy. It's either a flashlight or a cell phone light, but there's some movement in the front.
0: 10-4.
6: Ocean 347, I can clear ahead. Can get any more information on it?
3: 35-19.
4: He's on blood thinners and it's a cut to his lower leg, but they are reporting serious bleeding. Still unknown how it happened.
6: 10-4, I'll be en route. You can clear me.
4: 10-4. I'll be en route North 79, West 34497, Peterson Road. I have a 36-year-old male with a lower leg laceration.
6: 10-4. Ocean 344, I'm clearing that as well.

0: coming out the breezeway right now to the driveway. I can see both of his hands are empty.
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3: Go ahead.
1: Last name, Charles Lincoln, Edward Victor. Edward Lincoln, Adam Nora David. First name, Lincoln, Adam Victor, Adam Nora Tom Edward. Middle, J as in John. Male, black, 08-3-2002-820-02.
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4: Transporting one to Waukesha County Jail. If I didn't call 1080 time, it'll be at 26 time.
1: 10-4.
5: Cover. Anderson Route to Peterson Road. You can come through the front door with a ramp on it. The patient is wheelchair-bound and struck his leg on a cabinet, and that's how he became injured.
6: 47, copy.
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1: 315. 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
8: Can you change this drugs? 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I'll go run the plate and get the name for them.
3: Over.
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0: 404, go ahead. Echo 532, I have a pending juvenile problem. 124 in Ohio, 124 in Ohio for three young males walking, playing chicken with cars in the road. Caller is willing to make a statement.
2: 10-4, 301 to 304 are clearing this. They'll be in route shortly.
0: Sure.
1: Name Williams, William, Ida, Lincoln, Ida, Adam, Mary, Sam. First name Tyrone, Thomas, Young, Robert, Ocean, Nora, Edward. Male, Black, 01-12-1981, 01-12-81.
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3: 3-0.
4: Eastbound 94 Springdale, eastbound 94 Springdale, Adam Deaver Robert 1, correction 4199, AVR 4199.
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2: Row 311, 23.
0: Over.

0: I'll be southbound 83 just north of Cardinal Lane, southbound 83 north of Cardinal, Wisconsin, Adam, Mary Victor, 3619, AMV 3619 on a gray mile south. My partner's several occupants in the car.
1: 9002 is mapping west 352 south 7361 Highway 59, west 352 south 7361 Highway 59. Heard some shuffling around. No voices heard. And no TX history. No one's going to call back.
2: Route 310 traffic.
3: 9322, I copy and route.
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1: 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Road 310.
2: Eastbound from Lily, no 28 on a black metro.
4: 10-8, no action.
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0: 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Echo 325 to dispatch. I did 1080. 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

0: Last name Unger. Union Nora George Edward Robert. First name Braden. Boy Robert David Edward Nora. First or middle is going to be T as in Tom. Male white 426-7042607. I got a second one for you as well. Last name Slotkey. Sam Lincoln Ocean Tom Tom. Kingford. First name Christian Common. Middle A is in Adam. Male white 45070405-07.
1: Whatever. 304-2729. I go 304, go ahead.
2: I'm gonna take this.
3: Color common, first this Jack common, middle J John. Date of birth is 05-13-07, 513-07, male unknown.
1: I go 304, I cannot understand the name that you gave.
3: 304, can you tell me?
1: Can you turn on the name? You said it too quick. I couldn't understand.
3: The last name is Miller, common spelling, and then the first is going to be Jack, J-A-C-K.
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0: Maybe there's a back on a gray 2010 Chevy Impala to Jim Lee sometime. That address? Yeah, I don't
1: know.
0: 310-1037.
2: Switch to the Roberts. Do you need any more down there? We're clearing up here.
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0: Quick trip on Sun Valley. Vehicle sitting in front of pump number 3 for at least 2 hours. Unknown if occupied.
3: I copy. Pump 23.
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4: 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You can clear me away.
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0: 4. 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
5: 532. You can change the nature of while being checked and then clear me left.
0: 10-4-9350 at Menominee Park, West 220 North, 7884 Townline Road. That caller lost their white Jack Russell dog named French Fry.
4: I'm in COT County in 10-8. Pretty sure Paltrow has the eye.
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0: 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The Braden subject comes back valid out of New Berlin, no want.
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0: 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Go ahead. 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
1: 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He's all 10-2. I'll be clear log.
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3: Go ahead. 4-4, what with subjects, me and Gaspar.
2: 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Echo 304, I do have a near hit for a Jacob R. Miller, 1215 of 06, with active on probation. Not sure if that's going to be him or not. Anyway, 408, backup 404.
4: 9302. 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I'll be 10-1.
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5: 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What's the giver for that Jacob subject?
2: UV is going to be 1215 of 06. 1215 of 06.

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1: King 334.
0: I'm in the parking garage of Residence Inn. When you're hearing some screaming going on from a female.
2: Echo 304 with a 27 by DL number.
1: Yeah, I.
2: We're going to be MAR 460-4300-717300-10-4. King 334, do you want your partner?
3: Sure.
1: 37.
2: 27, I'm 23.
1: Over.

0: Pega assim, se eu for. Four. How's that out of Hales Corners Valley, the other one?
1: 10-4. All three males are on their way. You can clear both units on.
0: 10-4.
2: Sam 502 traffic.
1: Go ahead.

0: I'll be on 18 at Maple Road with Wisconsin, Adam Robert Paul, 8581, ARP 858. And for 43, I got a second lift stop. 18 to 8
1: That's very crazy. 10-4, do you want a second squad?

0: 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M. Mary Victor, 7861. AMV, 7861. I'm black, Lincoln SUV. 40.
1: 10-4, house 319.
2: Attention area for spots for a classified spot eastbound on Kilbourne Road from 83, eastbound on Kilbourne from 83 for a gray SUV. It was swerving back and forth from the area of the bars about 3 minutes ago. There's no caller following. They make their own case.
0: Full serenity.
1: Take it back up 15-124 in Old Orchard.
0: Go for me.
3: Full 317, the call is 319, take down, leaving West Pulse.
0: 10-4.
1: Dispatch copies.

0: any involvement in the area of the PD, there's a female in the lobby who advised over the call box she wanted to speak with an officer and then disconnected. We don't have any further.
1: Well, alternate team, I can handle that contestment.
0: Happy, thank you.
2: 408 traffic stop, Ethan Carroll.
0: 408, go ahead.
2: Zebra John Boy, 203 ZJB. Ethan Carroll.
3: Sam 502 warning tonight.
0: 10-4, 3207, back up 408.
4: Okay, this is the 4.
0: 3-3-4.
4: Nothing in the garage. Myself and 47 are going to go to the lobby and see if we can hear anything else, I guess.
0: 10-4.
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0: 10-4.

0: 18 before area track, left in 1037, clear both units long. Very close, 7, 1023.
1: Hold 219, I'll be able to clear.
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1: West Delta 47 will be out on foot at in location, but it's going to be a new construction building. The door's wide open, the construction gate's open.

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0: 302, clear.
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0: Go ahead.
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0: Go ahead.
3: That's not 7630, Mary Frank. 7630, I'm not phone up, Blue Maven.
2: I go, thank you.
4: Southbound 43, the off ramp to receiving 28 Adam, Union, William 4262, AUW 4262.
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Area 3 squads, 1043 on a possible 5-5. With about a 15-minute time delay at this point, last seen eastbound on Kilhorn from 83 in Merton, a gray SUV that was swerving back and forth, anonymous complainant and no plate.

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1: 318, 1080, 2 feet, Gale South, back around the city.
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0: Make it a 29 as well. I have a last name, Aiken, Edward, Ida, King, Edward, Nora. First name, Andrew, Adam, Nora, David, Robert, Edward, William, White, May 11, 18, 2003. Again, 11, 18, 03.
1: Does he have a middle initial?
0: Middle initial is G as in George.
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2: 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I'll take the I, 10 to 19.
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1: 315.
2: Pepper.
0: 1037 at the Delta Hotel on Main Street. Staff reporting a white Mercedes is parked in the lot. It is not running, and there's a loud banging noise coming from it. They've not seen anyone near the vehicle.
1: Cool. 315 at Delta.
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2: My apologies. I got the first name wrong. Can you reach me?
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0: your
1: 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Foles 515,
2: I'll be out
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0: Good. Comes back on walking, no license issues, no what?
2: Hey, Kathy. Okay.
0: Echo Unicorn goes

0: 20327. Last name Adam. Adam David. Adam Mary Sam. First name Kayla. King Adam Young Lincoln Adam. L Lincoln in the middle. Female wife. 84 of 95.
1: Government.
0: Stapleton to Lessman. We're ready for it.
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1: 1080 was released by the responsible party. Claim myself with the report on the unit log.
2: Over.
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0: 1060 of the Worthington Apartments, 233 West Wisconsin, 233 West Wisconsin for a howling dog, unknown apartment number. A caller also wants a 1021 regarding.
1: Denver. Pulse 515, dispatch.
0: Pulse 515.
1: If you gave the read back, I missed it. I'm not near my computer. You can repeat.
0: Let's do a Tawana Roscoe out of Greenfield on a white Mercedes.
1: Oh,

0: Pulse 515. They turned off of Appleton. They're on Malvina now.
1: Turn for.
0: It's a red Corvette that West Dallas is pursuing. There was concern that it was the same as a suicide by cop subject out of Mequon, but they're saying it's not matching.
2: A361-108 report. Have a 93 system.
0: And they're now eastbound Capitol from 70th.
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0: 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You can leave me attached. I'll be adding names and notes.

0: 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Unknown last POT.
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0: Area 35 squads, West Dallas, pick that red Corvette up very briefly, northbound 76 and Silver Spring, and then they lost it, believed to be westbound into the neighborhood.
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4: 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Well, 372, I'm about Silver Spring. Do they have a plate?
3: William Charles, 3830, WC3830, Madison Fairmont. I'll advise backup.
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2: Greenfield has a dog. They're 124 in Deloitte.
0: 10-4. We'll take them if they're available.
2: A-frame.
1: 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We do also have a call taker on the line with Ms. Eagle.

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0: 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I'll be out of the squad for a little bit and in a squad that does not have an MTC.
1: Echo 302, Muskego's K9 is en route.
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2: Doorway 10 advise on
1: 7.
0: The basement door was left cracked open. There's no outer door handle and no damage to suggest it was pried open. Nothing 10-37. I'll be giving the key holder a call.
2: Henry 503.
1: Go ahead.
2: I'll be transporting the juvenile to his address in the city of Pewaukee. Address and starting miles are in the notes.

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1: Go ahead.
0: You can change the call type to assist citizen. Notes have been added. I'll be clear on.
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0: I believe Dad Ken Lockwood called in wanting a callback from you. I have the number.
3: 33. You can go ahead and mark canine alert.
2: Pepper.
0: Pepper.
1: I have a tractor stop on a vehicle. We're northbound 124. Currently can follow the road. I'll take a second right away.
0: Echo 304 is part head that way.
1: 34 and 32 are 1023.
0: Echo?
1: Echo 301. 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
1: 10-4. Sam 502, assisting us.
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0: Sam, 502, looks like they gave the incorrect address, but we got the correct one per plot. It's going to be 1340. 1340.
1: 45.
0: And a second from WSDR O'Connor Walk.
2: Avery, ready to start one?
1: I didn't see or hear anything. This is the 17 want callback.
0: 10-4. Negative.
2: 10-8.
0: 10-4.
3: Victor 535.
0: 90.
3: 339 can respond. Go ahead.
0: You can put it to. 10-4, Victor 339, I'll catch you.
3: Cycle 203.
1: Victor 339, got it.
3: You can clear this with a log, please. And then, can you put me at the PD with reports? I am available for calls and depot.
1: 307, station.
0: 10-4.
4: Echo 3017.
0: Yes, en route to Dowson Road. It'll be a 78-year-old male. We're giving CPR instructions.
1: 10-6.
0: 10-4.

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1: Time for Route 311.
2: Johnson, is it Mendez?
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2: Do you by chance have a THC test kit?
3: Yes.

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1: 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Echo 301. Excuse me, there's no available canines in the county. Do you want us to call around?
2: Echo 306 Mosquito is available now.
1: Over.
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1: Henry 315, property return. I'll be back around for a DPW.
0: They are on a traffic stop, 124th and Lincoln, possible 55.
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0: 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We have a female on 911. She's difficult to understand. She's crying and asking for help. 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
1: 408 State. Been reading 503. 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
0: Cycle 301, Comstock Automaskigo revoked DL with two priors, one in 2005, one in 2024.
1: That's right.

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1: Eastbound 984 is just west of Highway 83. Eastbound 94 just west of Highway 83. Carver's is here. We're just getting vision. It's going to be on the shoulder side.
0: You're up.

0: 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This is Jill.
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0: Cop has a student inmate that needs ammo transport and a couple of seizures.
1: 23.
0: All right.
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0: Sam 502. 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
1: Hey, Firm, you can go ahead.
0: Copy. Do you have a 21 they can call yet?
1: You send me a message, please.
0: Hey, Firm.
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1: Paddock to Jimenez. 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It's regarding the 1080 he has.
0: Hey, copy.
2: 4-24, calls updated, handled by fire. Myself clear for 7.
0: I'm clear.
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3: Hey, 311, two stars, so please.
0: Hey.
4: 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Those reports.
0: Okay, clear.
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0: 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Can you get a DRE?
1: That works.

0: 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You can attach me to 301's call for the DA.
1: 10-4. Echo 303, just to confirm that was you that wanted to be attached.
0: Affirmative. It's me. 303.
1: Ten four just didn't have you listed as a DRE, so I just wanted to make sure.
0: Very new to the DRE world.
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0: Okay, clear.
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1: 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Never.

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1: Nine 302.
0: Will be 83 in Kettle Ridge Court. Again, 83 in Kettle Ridge Court. On Unreadable 20 on a black pickup truck.
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2: 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Still 10, so it's almost done.
0: Echo 304, doesn't look like there was one requested. 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
0: Hovers has the vehicle and the driver. You can keep me out. I'm going to move some debris from the roadway. And I'm going to go try to locate the deer. I didn't see it in the initial pass, but if the sun's out, I'll check again.
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1: Nursing staff here is advising he's ready to go to Winnebago. 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
1: Standing by the standby.

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0: 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I copy the big old transport unit up.
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2: 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Apologize though.
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1: 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Female, unknown, date of birth, 2/21 of 1960, 2/21 of 1960.

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0: 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Echo 369, clear lost.
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0: Okay, he was turned over to jail. I'll take a report, and you can clear 306 for luck.
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1: Just flagged down by a citizen reporting possible 1092 on the 300 block on North Lake Road. Being brought to check it out.
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1: Five-four, coming back on a blue pilot to James Cook at 326 North Lake Road, 4A Adam.

0: 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Respond to 13115 Watertown Plank Road, Unit 105 for shortness of breath with the COPD history. 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Timeout 648.
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0: Attention Elm Grove EMS, second ambulance request to 12990 Blue Mountain Road, Unit 101 for back pain. Attention Elm Grove EMS, second ambulance request to 12990 Blue Mountain Road, Unit 101 for back pain. Timeout 652.
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1: East. 10-4 is 301 following.
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0: Turn 9.
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0: Southbound 43 in the area of Hilo. Southbound 43 in the area of Hilo. Car reported approximately 20 deer that are either near the highway or trying to cross the highway.
1: All OXA units, stand by to attempt to locate for a welfare check out of Washington County. 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

0: Continuing, Central located David Dwayne Alex Gillard, 10/29 of 96. David is an African American male, approximately 5'10", weighing approximately 175 pounds, with dreadlocks. He was wearing a black sweatshirt, black ripped jeans, and black Nike shoes. He was the driver in a hit and run accident on the scenic road Hubertus Road in Richfield. He's believed to have fled on foot and is expected to be intoxicated and made suicidal statements. If located, check his welfare and notify the Washington County Sheriff's Office, WCC Clear at 0725. Okay, attempt to locate a David Dwayne Alex Gillard, 10/29 of 96. David is an African-American male, approximately 5'10", weighing approximately 175 pounds with dreadlocks. He was wearing a black sweatshirt, black ripped jeans, and black Nike shoes. He was the driver in a hit-and-run accident on the scenic road near Hubertus Road in Richfield. He's believed to have fled on foot and is expected to be intoxicated and made suicidal statements. If located, check his welfare and notify the Washington County Sheriff's Office, WCC Clear at 0725. Okay, attempt to locate a David Dwayne Alex Gillard, 10/29 of 96. David is an African-American male, approximately 5'10", approximately 175 pounds with dreadlocks. He was wearing a black sweatshirt, black ripped jeans, and black Nike shoes. He was the driver in a hit-and-run accident on the scenic road near Hubertus Road. He's believed to have fled on foot and is expected to be intoxicated and made suicidal statements. If located, check his welfare and notify the Washington County Sheriff's Office, WCC Clear at 0725.
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3: 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Jeffrey Nathers.
2: Victor 129.
1: 266 Thomas Trail. 266 Thomas Trail. Male on 911 calling for his wife who is generally in pain.
2: 10-4. I have fire advice, so I'll probably get there before I do.
1: 10-4.
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0: Disregard, that was 103 answering. My apologies.
2: Yeah, 124.
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0: you could respond to West 341 North 6678 Lancelot Drive, West 341 North 6678 Lancelot Drive. Item contact, reference a black or gray Honda Odyssey that was witnessed driving on the wrong side of the road and speeding, and took out a sign along the Pewaukee Lakefront. Inquire who was driving and if possible take photos or emailing a citation. X153, what type of plate is that supposed to be?
1: It was an ICH trail plate.
0: 10-4.

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1: 112-10-8, am I clear for reports?
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0: 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Again, for Shorehaven, West 124. I don't believe they've had voice contact.
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0: Sure. Henry 120.
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0: In West Campbell's Road, we have an 8-year-old female that fell and needs help getting up. 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
0: Timmy's been in TOT jail. Clear me with the report. I'll leave with the log. 76 back to the city.
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0: 1075-1017, cell 76, West 18202, James Hill Road. It's Pier 14. Subject advised that a Garmin live scope fishing and two poles were stolen from the boat at that location.
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0: I'll be en route to Home Depot. I'm in Omni Falls. 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
0: 12802 West Hampton, 12802 West Hampton. Deceased deer on the northwest corner of the caller's property.
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0: 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It's 1037.
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1: Standby.
2: Zero 1060 and then 1021 the caller, North 55 West 29939 Grace Drive. Around 7:40 this morning, there was somebody taking pictures of her house. It was an adult female with an SUV, 1028 of Robert Henry, 6865. Vehicle left the neighborhood, unknown direction of travel. Caller thought it was 1037.
3: Vehicle 301. Around to the post office for the delivery.
1: Okay.
0: 543. 43. Bravo 120, 10-6.
1: 120.
4: 112, 10-8, no locate. See Charles.
5: 14.
3: 20 same. Falls 115, clear lock.
2: 10-4, Falls 115. I'm going to check last on Parker. The homeowner stated that there was a couple, male and female, staying at the end of their driveway for about 15 minutes. Appeared they were in a verbal argument. Asked if they needed assistance, said they had an Uber coming. The male now walked eastbound, the correction, westbound. The female is walking eastbound on Parker.
4: 114, 1080, John.
6: Any indication this is related to the other day?
2: Negative. She described the male as a male Hispanic and it's a white female. Male's in his 40s.
6: All right. I'm at Moreland and James. I'll just complete this pickup. Do you have one car out of the station that can maybe just go, start responding and I'll meet them.
2: Squad 12 is on a theft complaint. Otherwise, I would have to pull squad 10.
6: Yeah, pull 10 because I'll do a second squad anyways.
2: Then 4 is squad 10.
7: Can't wait.

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2: 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There's a 1090 at the North Lake Veterinary Clinic on Christine Lane.
1: Okay, so he called back, stated that the party got picked up by a red car. Car was last seen westbound on Parker, which would be the direction the male was walking.
3: I will be en route to that. You can sound that suspicious.
2: 10-4.
4: 10-4. And where on Parker again?
1: South 99 West 20215 Parker Drive is where they were originally located. 20215 Parker.
5: 9150 on the 78.
2: 10-4.
6: 43, that pickup was made and on their route.
1: 10-4.
6: So they separated now then?
1: Unknown. The female was walking eastbound, but got picked up in a red car, and that was last seen headed westbound, which is the same direction he was walking.
6: 10-4.

0: I'd be calling Chris Seaton, 262-501-2811. He's a property owner at Aqua Factory off West Wisconsin. The vehicle is left on private property and he's looking for it to be towed.
1: Victor 129 traffic.
0: Victor 129.
1: Summit at Armor, Wisconsin, Road America plate. Mary Edward Zebra 43.
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0: 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J2 is deer on the south side of the road, out of traffic.
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1: I have a call at Menominee Park for a female, possibly in a station wagon, on the walking trails looking for a dog. I just checked on the park ranger channel. Nobody's answering me. I don't have anybody available other than Sussex.
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1: It's going to be a dark-colored Volvo station wagon occupied by a female. She told our caller she was looking for her dog. We do have a call at about 2:30 this morning for a female calling in advising that her dog was missing in that area.
5: 17, we copy. We were briefed by thirds about the dog.
1: 10-4.
6: Everyone, 20 to 14. 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
0: Four.
1: Want me to run her?
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1: So far.

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0: I'm UPL on the full length of Parker. I'm in contact with a 17. Advise she did observe the male and female separate. Police. She may have been picked up by a red car with all tinted windows, but nothing for them. 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
1: Okay. 9118.
3: 9118.
1: She said a park ranger already talked to her and she was advised not to turn the trail. She's just going to continue looking for her dog.
3: 10-4.
1: Nine 150, clear log, attaches to the 911 hang up, Bitcoin graphics.
3: 10-4.

0: experimenting. And anyone 01, I have a PDO accident, Merton.
1: Dylan, I'll head over there first.
0: Highway K, Highway C, Highway K, Highway C. It's going to be Hyundai Sonata and a Chevy Trailblazer. One is currently in traffic, one is out of traffic, as far as they can get anyway.
1: Devil.
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0: We're not getting any police to come back. 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
3: 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If you want to send a unit, I can stand by.
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0: Go on.
2: Hey, lesson 01 is en route, but they saw you pulling up, so they let us know. We told them it was going to be Mertens. 01 is en route.
3: Charlie
4: 9162, copy a well-being check, EMS call.
0: Go on.
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4: 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North 21, West 24093, Dorchester Drive, Unit 16A, 16A. Callers are being a check of their sister, who has been ill recently, and the caller was on the phone with her this morning, and she seemed incoherent. We're still gathering. We have other additional. Copy.
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4: It's going to be an 88-year-old female. She lives alone. Caller doesn't know the garage code, but says there's some, she has a friend that lives across the street that she'll be able to help you get in if you need to.
2: Enron 14, copy 21 for dispute.
6: Copy.
2: Enron 14, Abby at 262-443-4756. 262-443-4756. We're getting her ex-boyfriend harassing her in person and online and possibly getting some property back from him as well.
6: 9118.
7: 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Do you have a phone number for the park ranger here at Menominee Park? 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
0: Adam, Edward, Adam, 7055. AEA, 7055. I'll take right back.
5: 9118. You can clear both units of the log.
6: Never.
1: Confirming Adam, Edward, Adam, 7055.
4: Clear.
1: Please stand by. It looks like DOT returns are down.

0: 9150, everything appears 10-2, you can clear login attached to the Pewaukee well-being check.
1: Pepper, can I have fire advice on an EMS call on Macaro Drive for a elderly female who fell with family? Pepper.
2: They don't definitely not follow up. You know, there's a... I'm going to be en route to West 336 North 922 at Old Lane in the town. Too far?
3: Charlie 162 and 10-8.
2: Too far.

0: I do show returns. I'll go through them. I know that they were, DOT was down for a little bit a few minutes ago. From our
1: clean clear log.
2: 10-4. As long as they're both down, that's
3: all. 10-4.
0: 10-4.
4: Victor, 5-9, traffic.
0: And anyone 01, apparently things are coming back, but they're not actually giving DOT returns, so I don't have anything.
4: Looks like we're pulling out of Roebuck from 7 Ave. Adam Tom Mary, 9086.
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1: Mary of Mamadou's Coffee on Main Street in Wales. Caller is reporting a white dog with brown patches on its head, no collar, that's walking around the park area across from Mamadou's. The caller's been trying to get it, but it's too scared to come close to her.
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1: Negative DOT is still down.
0: Sure.
1: David, 106.
3: And then there 2 weeks. Took a report just prior to this call of a missing dog from the western edge of the village of Waukesha. Possibly somewhat matches as a brown and red pit bull. They said it's, quote, a clown-like face. I'm not sure exactly what that means. But the dog has brown marks on its head, so possible matching? I'm not sure.
1: Here's someone standing by at the fish hatchery building stating she rented for a private event but did not receive an access code. Was looking for assistance.
0: 9102 Templar.
1: Yeah, I copy. I can stop all. Four.
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1: Go ahead.
0: Here's DOT's back. I'm getting returns now. Give 113. We're clear here. And put me at the fish hatchery.
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1: Templar. 106, you can describe.
4: Go ahead.
3: DOT's back. They're both valid and clear.
4: Silver, thank you.
1: Victor 509 DOT just came back up. I got a return on the plate. It's attached, or I can read.

0: Victor, President Ag County. Can you tell me at 27?
1: Okay.
0: Same last of Lesage, first of King Young Mary Nora. Middle F Frank, female white, 6172, 0601, 1972.
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0: Everything.

0: Prison EMS call at Dimensions Living on College Avenue for an elderly resident there who has a sprained ankle. Fire's on scene. I'll just have them advise.
1: You want to clear both units from SOSA lock POP fire, and we can take that. That's fire already on scene transporting.
0: They're on scene. They've been on scene for a few minutes. I assume they'll be transporting shortly.
1: Copy. If they leave before we get there, have them advise.
2: 108 112, 108 and 112, respond for a well-being check at I-94 and North Grandview Boulevard. I-94 and North Grandview Boulevard for a male in blue checkered pajama pants and a white shirt westbound of Grandview over 94 has one arm up on a concrete barrier and is somewhat slumped over. We have a second caller on this, leaning over the edge. 1040.
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0: 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Sandy can disregard. 12 can be a no cause, 19260 Compton, 19260 Compton Lane. 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

0: 9117.
1: The Maple and the railroad tracks. The railroad tracks at Maple Avenue. Caller says there's a subject walking westbound on the tracks. It just looked odd. There could be a male. Our caller hung up on us before we could get anything further.
0: Cover. In route.

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2: 12. You can assign me the IR. Not 10-8. 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
3: 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I'm going to go over to Stonegate and see if I can intercept him.
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1: Bravo 122.
0: One 122 will be eastbound North Ave at San Fernando with Adam Poy, Adam Paul Boy, 5457 APB, 5457 in black, BMW.
2: 9161, clear the warning.
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3: Last name William Ocean John Charles Ida George Adam. First name Aaron with two A's. Little J John. Mill White 101677. He said he lives on Maple and he was taking the tracks to go to Metro Market.
1: Charlie 11621 for burning permission.
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1: 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The caller's trying to get a hold of her dad. Last heard from him yesterday afternoon. He's in the independent living area and is a 93-year-old male. Sounds like he was transported yesterday, but should be back at home.
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1: 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He's unresponsive on the floor.
3: 10-4.
0: Sam 121, traffic stop.
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1: 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She has high blood pressure and weakness. 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

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Again, the call last had contact with him when she brought him home from the hospital yesterday. Caregiver arriving sometime this morning. He's a little hard of hearing, but that may be why I haven't talked to him before.

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0: Nicole Andretto. Down into the white 2003 Ford Grith, Leona Roche or Stephen Roche. I bet.
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0: Portal 4-124 and 20, respond for a noise complaint at 417 Prospect Court, 417 Prospect Court, crossing of Maple Avenue and Northwest Avenue. Neighbors from around the area are complaining about a female blaring her music at this address. She is accurate in the driveway in a purple shed. Neighbor did ask her to turn it down, and she has now turned up the volume and is rapping along. Caller would like to remain anonymous, 1040.
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3: 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Staff is going to go check on him and advise me. 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

0: here at the delivery process, I have this an extra control request at an address on Highway 59 in the village of Waukesha on the board. I'm not sure. 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I don't know if he's looking for a 1021 or a 1017. Would you be willing to call him while you're underway to your next one?
1: Yeah, I'm willing to call.
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0: 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West 200 North 9474 Woodside Lane for a fall.
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2: 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Oh, it's cousin outside La Costa, it's around.
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0: It's going to be on Highway 83 north of CW, Highway 80 north Appleton. It's a white Toyota Camry that's out of traffic. I don't know if that's the deer.
1: Denver.

0: Adam Charles, Charles, 6920. Adam Charles, Charles, 6920 on Westover at Poca.
1: Hey, an area, a request driving complaint coming into Water County, eastbound 94 from Jefferson County. U-94 from Jefferson County. It's a dark gray or navy blue Honda Pilot. Great, that's using in and out of traffic and passing on the shoulder.
2: Area 3 units, reckless driving info from Jefferson County from mile marker 273 and 273 Jefferson County, eastbound 994. Dark gray or navy Honda Pilot speeding, weaving in and out of traffic and passing on the shoulder. Time delay about 2 to 3 minutes. Maybe I'll address the
3: Supervisor.
2: Multiple units, David 106, I copy 23. Victor 509, go ahead.
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2: 10-4.
4: 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And we have 3845 Brady Road. 3845 Brady Road, anonymous neighbor reporting the subject running at that address.
0: 10-4. Anyone else looking, you can clear this.
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0: 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Other unit can disregard. 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

0: 7-0-3. Echo 103, I added a change subject. Could you just confirm no one?
1: 120 for a vehicle lockout.
2: Go.
1: 822 East Capitol, 822 East Capitol, lockout of a 1 GMC Sierra 2500. Temper. I see you added it, however, nothing's coming through on my end. There might be a delay in the responses. Okay.
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2: 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I'm going to try to temp pick up with Bartels at this address.
1: 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Max 153, copy at 21.
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0: 102-120, 102-120, respond for suspicious at Waukesha Library. 321 Wisconsin Avenue, 321 Wisconsin Avenue, crossroads of North Grand Avenue and Clinton Street. For a subject in green pants, black backpack, is taking pictures of caller's daughter. Caller's extremely belligerent. Caller's station near the new hotel. There's now another male with a other male taking the pictures. Disconnected from the caller when she began swearing and insinuating the dispatcher was possibly a pedophile. 10-4.
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0: He said he gave his information to you, Samuel Tamson.
1: That works.
0: If not, I can verbally give it to you.
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0: Can you check for a Robert Kruger? King Robert, you mean Edward George, Edward Robert, approximately 20, 30 years old. He's outside screaming and yelling.
1: One 12, I've added him. Can you run the works?
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0: Perfect.
1: One oh two, could you 10-9 the 2 hour
2: check? Yeah, legal.
0: We have numerous Robert Kriegers in CAD. Is there more to the 29 that you have?
1: You stand by. I can find him on my RMS. I don't have his papers off the top of my head.
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0: 645 Timberline Drive. Fully advising their neighbor has been burning a large pile of debris for the last couple of days and it's close to the caller's property line. Someone is out monitoring it. It's only 20 feet from his property. He's just worried something's going to catch on fire. Caller wants to remain anonymous.
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2: 100. You barely need to in the area for reckless driver. Time delay of about 5 minutes. Last seen westbound college from Moreland. Westbound college, Moreland. Suspect vehicle is going to be a gray Camaro RS. Plate of 251430.

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0: 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Tower Falls 191, Falls 192 status.
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0: Why don't you try to stab Maiden first?
1: Hold on, sir. Go ahead.
0: That's not the truck. Tom John, 3147. TJ, 3147. Maiden Perkins.

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0: city residents in the area for a recreational vehicle violation of northbound Moreland directly in front of Brookfield Square. Northbound Moreland directly in front of Brookfield Square. A child that's on a motorized scooter driving northbound on Moreland wearing all black, last seen about 2 minutes ago.
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0: Right.
1: Respond to Zion Lutheran, 415 West Capitol Drive. There's a subject at the front entrance refusing to leave. Apparently, they used to be a member of the church and had been asked to leave a month ago. Has some letters they're trying to give to the church and the police department, described as a male, white, bald, with a beard, dark green shirt, and tan shorts. We're still gathering.
0: 20 copy, Ross.
1: Okay.

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0: Is this Zion Lutheran on West Capitol no longer exists? Their church is on East Capitol. Can you just confirm the name of the church?
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0: Henry 120, his subject seems to be Colin. 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
1: North 21, West 24247 East Parkway Meadow Circle. North 21, West 24247 East Parkway Meadow Circle, unit number, or unit A is an atom. It's coming from an alarm company who are getting a fall detection alarm from an 83-year-old female. They were not able to make contact with her.
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1: West 175, North 7911, Wildwood Drive, apartment 202, for a 77-year-old female, constant breathing, experiencing neck pain. She is with her husband. Do you want to have fire advice?
0: Yes, sir.
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3: 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There is currently an EMT on scene. They're located at the service desk. 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
4: 104 traffic.
5: 950.
1: Lisbon Highway up, South Lisbon, Wisconsin Auto, Adam Young, Zebra, 4160, AYZ, 4160.
4: Okay. We're seeing it, Emily, Wisconsin 503, Zebra, George Young, 503, ZGY.
5: Heifer.
2: 10-5-1, Zephyr. Falls 117, assist EMS.
6: Falls 117.
2: West 172, North 7675, Shady Lane. West 172, North 765, Shady Lane, will be unit 1021. 77-year-old female cone had a fall and is bleeding. There's a garage code in the notes.
6: 10-4, I'll be in route to supervise the fire pit scene.
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5: Any in the area for a reckless driving complaint caller is no longer following. Eastbound 94 from Blue Mount Road. Eastbound 94 from Blue Mount, it's a silver Toyota Camry, Adam Union Paul 7008, AUP 7008, that was tailgating and swerving through traffic.
2: Here's an area for reckless driver. Eastbound I-94 from Blue Mountain Road in Pewaukee. Eastbound 94, Blue Mountain Road in Pewaukee. The silver Toyota Camry, Adam Union Paul 7008, AUP 7008, serving through traffic and chaining. Always no longer following.
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0: Last name, Gudinger, George, Union, Ida, David, Ida, Nora, George, Edward, Robert. First name, Carrie, King, Edward, Robert, Ida. Middle name, Ann, initial, A, Adam. Female, white, date of birth, 02-20-1984, 02-20-1984.
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5: 9101 traffic. Edwin's traffic, Cleveland at 130th. Cleveland at 130th. Adam X Ray King, 6393. AXK, 6393.
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0: 13. 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

0: OAF in Silver Spring. OAF in Silver Spring, Wisconsin. Paul Edward Ida Tom Henry 0. PEITH 0.
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0: North 66 West 24751 Stonegate Court, apartment 207. West 24751 Stonegate, apartment 207. Apparently confiscated some 1032s from her ex-boyfriend after he was suicidal. Law enforcement apparently was called for this last night, and now she's expecting him to come get back or want to get the guns back, and she's like, and then there.
1: 10-4.
2: 9118. Do you have the call and cross-reference in that one?
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0: 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Echo 103. Echo 103, Westbound National at Observatory, National Observatory, Adam Young Frank, 8753, AYF, 8753. Over.
2: Observatory traffic.
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4: 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For a 5 to 6 year old boy with what appeared to be a 1032 that looked tubing and real, was outside without parents, and callers concerned for the child's safety. Going to be between Perkins and Riemann. 1040.
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5: 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Hi, Ryan McClellan, Scott Patrol, William Lincoln, 2888. William Lincoln, 2888.
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3: 12P, open door number 21. I'm going to be giving him a red back to his residence.
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2: 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He was formerly trespassed from the church. He's deciding to park across the street and standing on the sidewalk on public property for right now. They were told to call if he's DC. I'll be clear line.

0: I'm assuming he'll also want a 1060 for him. There's two black and white Akitas running loose in the area of 760 Chesham Corps. 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

Emmy will not be responding out. 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

0: We're going to be getting an assistant fire department up at mental health for a fire alarm. 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
0: 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The Fox Lake Country Antique Mall, 201 North Fowler Street, for a dog sitting in the vehicle and panting. The gray Ford Nissan SUV, Robert John 5511, with two kayaks on top of it. The dog's been in there for over an hour.
1: 112. 1080's been released. 1080.

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0: 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This person at Fox Point Village Apartments, 2004 Oakdale Drive, Unit 50, 2004 Oakdale Drive, Unit 50, across the Clipper, Oak Boulevard, M59. Prior Anthony is requesting an officer to stand by while he gathers some belongings. His wife, Jenny, is currently inside barricading the door with their 5-year-old son in the house. Anthony is at the Chili's parking lot on Sunset in a dark blue Hyundai Santa Fe, waiting for officers. 740.
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1: 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It's going to be for a nurse aide that's on second floor having a seizure currently on the ground.
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0: 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Reference ongoing issues with juveniles ringing doorbells in the neighborhood. She does have ring cam footage from incident last night.
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1: Cover. Transpac 101. In the city, Brickfield units, 3 reckless driver, northbound Pilgrim from Burleigh Boulevard, northbound Pilgrim from Burleigh, Mercedes, possible 28 of Adam Young, Zebra 9511, almost caused a head-on accident, unable to maintain lanes. You're just coming up to Capitol right now.
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0: Echo 105, 1017 at 3708 South 159th Street. Our caller was walking with her dogs, and the dogs from 3735 came out and attacked her dogs. She said it was went on for a little bit until some citizens stopped to assist. She is standing by her residence requesting a 1021 if there's going to be any sort of delay as she has to get her dogs to the emergency vet.
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0: It'll be on Kenneth.
1: Do you have a middle form?
0: PCOM in the middle, 15 of 1961.
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1: Echo 512.
2: A lot of noodles. Hey, Adam, V-Victor, V-Victor, 7319. AVV, 7319.
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1: 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He is valid clear.
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1: I'm sure it's not going to come back to any bit, just so it's in the records here. Boy William, 2241334779. It's going to be on a club car.
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3: 04.
2: There's an EMS call at an address on Green Mountain Drive for an elderly female who fell and struck her head. She is conscious, breathing, and with family. 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
1: Last name, Stuckert, Sam, Tom, Union, Charlie, King, Adam, Robert, Tom, first name, Todd, T-O-D-D, middle K, King, 11-9 of 67.
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0: 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They have a mutual no contact order with Dawn, who lives next door, and they had a dispute over some dog feces.
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0: 18-20 West North Avenue, 18-20 West North Avenue, requesting a check on their 19-year-old daughter by the name of Olivia Oldfield. They're stating that her daughter went on a date with a 21-year-old male last night. Early 360 has been spotting here at 9 p.m. She's been unable to get a hold of her.
1: I'm copied.
0: 30 copy. Units, Bravo 113, a copy of the unit calling, go ahead.
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0: Northbound 164 at 7 Stones. Northbound 164 at 7 Stones. Wisconsin Auto, Adam Zebra King, 3708. ACK 3708.
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0: Ninety-one zero four traffic.
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0: I-43 in Racine, I-43 in Racine, Wisconsin Auto, Boy, Adam Edwards, 3337, BAE, 3337.
1: I copy, Northbound or southbound?
0: We got off, we're just in New Berlin.
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0: from the Marriott West over at Court. We spoke to the front desk. It was coming from the pool. He went and checked. Everything is fine there. They don't know how to call, but there's no problems.
1: Copy. You can clear with the log.
0: Sure.

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2: 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Up to Wisconsin, truck plate Victor 3473, VV 3473 on a black Toyota Tacoma.
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3: 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The parents also just called back and provided that as well.
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3: Victor 119, Victor 127, assist EMS for a combative subject.
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3: At Shorehaven, the patient from room 1109 has been getting aggressive, and they're unable to de-escalate him. He fell and is bleeding, currently in the great room, and still verbally aggressive and threw his walker at staff.
1: Victor 119 en route.
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6: 9118, just looking for some guidance. We took a call from somebody who was calling on behalf of the female from Menominee Park that lost her dog. She wants a phone call from somebody because she wants to set up the cameras and a trap or something of that nature. 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
2: Just refer her to the park ranger. 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
7: 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Can you change this to a domestic? 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
3: 9-1-12, that 28 is valid and clear on a bronze Honda CRV to a James or Vicky Hauser out of New Berlin.
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9: I've got one with me. 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
4: Perfect. 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

0: 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If you can, 1025 Quick Trip East, Sussex 31351 0 Janesville Road. Employee stated they found a backpack at their location and would like to turn it over to you. There are syringes and drug paraphernalia inside of it.
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0: Oakwood, west of 83, Oakwood, west of 83. Medium-sized dog with a white face of pink collars running around on the south side of Oakwood. I copy. Chicken 104, is this EMS?
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1: 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I'll complete an informational IR form. 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
0: 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Employed by Dana, their mom that has Alzheimer's. She's acting up, not responding normally, and not listening to them. Never. Multiple units, David 113, I covered you. Go ahead.
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1: Put an address on Kane Terrace in the village of Waukesha. Actually, two patients. One is a 60-year-old female who is conscious, having difficulty breathing with heart palpitations and numb in her arms and face. The other patient has a bloody nose and it won't stop, and they're not sure why.
4: 10-4. I'm coming from a way though, but you can attach me.
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0: 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And he is en route to Gossie Road. Callers advising that the female subject is going to be standing outside in the front yard wearing a red shirt and blue pants prior to the call coming in. She did throw a coffee cup and a chair at her caller.
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0: We received a call from officer out of Ladysmith, Wisconsin, who stated she was advised that the two suspects who took the vehicle are currently at the Walmart. Both are female subjects. One is advising she is waiting for an officer because she doesn't want to get in trouble for having the stolen vehicle. I do have the officer's 21 as well if you need further. The 28 is BBN8703, B-Boy, B-Boy, and Nora, 8703, on an 06 Chevy Trailblazer, maroon in color.
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0: 10 and 12 for 43. Descriptors on the vehicle say there's a monster sticker on the back, a big dent in the driver's side door. It was just entered today as 1.
1: 12, copy. 112 traffic stop, west and sunset.
2: 112, go ahead.
1: Adam Paul, 4103. AAP, 4103. What's on that? 9103. 9103.
2: Charlie, 116 for 1046.
1: Busy fire cleared the engine from the call. If they're on scene, if you just check if PD is needed.
3: I copy.
0: I have the two female names in the hot comments. Unknown if the spelling is correct. The officer believes one of the females may flag you down in the parking lot. She's under the impression that if she turns over the vehicle that she will not get in trouble.
1: Charlie 116.
2: Hopefully it's going to be in your area. They gave my marker 181, which should be westbound 16, west of 83, westbound 16, to 83, gray Nissan Pathfinder with a flat tire. They're looking for 1058. While they try to change it due to a lot of traffic in the area.
4: Call 10-4, I'm 10-23. 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
1: 10-4, I'm clear from them, so you can reattach me to that traffic post.
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2: 11, I checked flag verified, it is in the area.
5: What's the lady again?
0: Boy, boy, Nora, 8703. BBN, 8703.
4: 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Lane 2, I'm out.
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7: Nine 26 Blackstone, number 4. And you can use this address for the one we're currently on. You can just send one of them, please. 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
2: At the Arboretum, West 180 North 7890 Town Hall Road, Unit D, David 206, for an 80-year-old male, conscious and breathing, who had a fall. He does have a laceration on his head. He is confused and slurring his words, but not alone. Do you want to have fair advice?
4: Paper.
2: Go ahead. 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Thank you. 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
0: 74. Last name is Jones. J-O-N-E-S. First name Shakita. S-M, H-Henry, I-Ida, J-K, I-Ida, T-Pon, A-N-O, the initial K-K. Female black, D-O-B-O, 08-1-5-4-7-8-15-2007.
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0: Paper.
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0: What are the returns on those girls? Well, this night we're pretty busy up here with the call, so we're not going to be able to assist.
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1: Topic with PD by a citizen advising of a 1037 older individual at the splash pad at Nixon Park. I'm just going to 1060 the park.
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0: It's going to be a Mark Hooverson, Henry Ocean Victor, Edward Robert, Sam Ocean Nora.
4: Wisconsin boat, WS 1755, Victor Paul. WS 1755, Victor Paul. Stall in front of the beach. Victor 5910-2.
0: 220, he's walking back and forth to his apartment, to his Prius. Appears to be moving stuff.
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1: 220 for 43. There's a white Toyota Corolla that he might hop in as well. I have Teresa Cooper on the line for you.
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1: Copy.
5: I'm trying to call the mom and the vehicle owner. Not much luck yet.
0: 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Stucker, I'll hang at the bottom of the hill.
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6: I 01, it's in the town of Delfield at North 13 West 28697 Silvernail Road. North 13 West 28697 Silvernail Road. Our caller is going through a divorce with her husband. She changed the locks, however, she forgot to change the garage code, and now he's at the house, in the house, and she doesn't know what he's doing inside. The caller left to go to a police department, not sure which one.
3: 10-4.
1: Bravo
0: 113,
7: 23.
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7: 113. Hey, Warren. 9162. Oh, we can handle that.
5: 43 dispatch. Voicemails were left for both people. I'll bring you the names.
6: 9162. 01.
4: 01, I'll still drift that way in case it's a 15.
6: Check for.
1: He's wearing a black t-shirt and khaki shorts, I believe.
7: 62, she wants to respond right to the residence or give her a 1021?
6: I believe she wants to respond to the residence because she doesn't think he should be in the house. I'm trying to determine if there's some sort of PRO or anything. It doesn't look like it.
1: 43, can you 10-9?
6: Sure.
5: Phone numbers in a second.
6: Copy. We'll give her a call on her way out there.
0: Mikowski, two Fintel, are you guys going to come around or are you going to approach my foot on the back?
5: 43 to 12, go ahead.
6: Go ahead.
1: The white car is leaving right now. She's in the passenger seat.
3: What's your 567?
1: Go ahead.
0: Cabby, so white car's gonna let it go.
5: 43, what's your extension?
3: Registration, come back. I'll just confirm that he's not in there. Let her pass you, and then we'll go make contact because he's inside right now.
0: Sure. Hey, Kramer, why don't you hold off right there?
3: Affirm.
2: Returns is active to a Joseph Archibald, actually Joshua Archibald, on a 20-foot Avid Vertex.
8: 10-4, can you run 29 on that subject? Middle will be David. Yeah, white, 6-1 of 93.
9: Mikowski 2, Stucker. This looks like the female is in the vehicle. No other occupant.
1: 10-4, we'll meet you at apartment number 6.
9: Sure.
2: Motion 567, he is valid. Clear.
6: Hey, go up in it.
8: Yeah, 10-4, show the warning.
2: 10-4.
1: Stucker Smikowski, can you advise me of eyes on the door, and then we'll move out.
0: Okay.

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1: Sector 127, copy harassment. Bravo 115, sir.
2: 10-6.
1: Jump.
3: Sector 127.
1: It's Howard at 427 West 2nd Street, Unit 215. 427 West 2nd Street, Unit 215. Apartment's another subject in the building harassing him. The caller doesn't know his apartment number, but can point it out and also has video being verbally attacked.
3: Unfortunately.

0: I go 512.
1: Charlie 116, vehicle's on its way. I'll be sending you with a log.
0: Of course.
2: Go ahead.
0: I still have Officer Roberts from Dirt Trips on board. Since confirming you.
2: Affirmative, he's 42.

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0: Jacoby at 816-729-4050, 816-729-4050. Believes that he left his wallet in an Uber that dropped him off at Stone Creek on Summit Avenue.
3: Denver. 63, copy and no cost. 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There are no problems.
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0: Done. You can attach me to Walmart and call. I'm going to head out there for a search, quick.
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0: Denver.
6: I spoke to the caller. There is no legal court paperwork saying he cannot be there. It was just his lawyer, her lawyer that told him not to come there. I confirmed that there is no domestic situation going on. She was advised to call us if the situation rises. You can clear 01 and we'll be adding notes.
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7: Oh, from Penny.
8: Chairman of Mikowski, one of the neighbor back here saying he's home. 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
7: It does or it doesn't have a back porch?
8: Because I'm outside it right now.
6: 14 traffic stop, White Rock and Moreland.
0: 114, go ahead. 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
2: Victor 127,
0: 23.
1: Paul is 117. Good
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9: 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If you haven't already, can you run full criminal on Charles and attach him to both our calls? And you can clear them as an I and just leave us on one of them. Doesn't matter.
0: Denver. 179.95 Primrose Lane. 179.95 Primrose Lane. The baby deer that's stuck on the collar's fence.
1: Yes.
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9: 10-4, we'll just get set up with some shields over here. 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
1: One 12, I'm almost there.
0: 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Up front, if you want to grab a shield and meet up with Kramer on the backside, it's going to be the deck portion.
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0: Copy. He also can link up with Daly and Kramer on the backside. We got enough up here.
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3: Copy.
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0: Kramer to Daly, when you bring your shield wrap around the building, or you're going to be in crossfire.
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1: Under the command, do you need any additional tools?
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2: I'm going to tell the Henry, I guess you could bring the RAM in just in case.
1: Is there one in your vehicle?
2: Sounds like I'm fleet 34.
4: Victor 019, copy a vehicle plate.
3: Go ahead.
5: Sir, I believe I might have one in 28. 11-12, why don't you stage an amble?
4: Adam Charles Victor 1245. Can you attach the RO to the call also? I'll put some notes on.
3: 10-4.
5: Falls 115, can you fax over the arrest paperwork for the RO?
3: Paper. 12-192 for an animal found.

0: Subject, Sophie Roberts, is at the PD in a black Chevy Cruze. They found a black lab mix and brought it to see if it has a chip that can be scanned.
1: 4. You can show me 23.
0: 10-4. Echo 1-0-2.
2: 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Copy. Anyone else?
0: Okay. Echo 1-0-2. Ian, is anybody in the lobby for you?
3: 10-4. Situation. Mark that we've still made. One false sense, no answer.
2: 10-4. 10-247. 10-247.
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1: 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I'll be with 1-0-2 for booking.
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0: 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And I do not have a 1027 for your subject.
4: 10-4.
2: Falls 117. I don't either, so we will get in a moment.
0: 10-4.
5: Answer the Bartels.
0: Hello.
5: Hi.
0: Hi.
6: Sam 176.
5: Are you able to make your way over here with fleet 18?
7: Are you available for a 21 from mom?
5: Hey, from.
7: What?
6: Sam 176, put me out at the Sugar Island Road boat launch, lower Namadan boat launch, with a 1050 PDL.
7: Yeah.
5: Can you have 43 take it for a second? I'm in the middle of speaking with someone.
6: Wisconsin truck plate when you're ready.
8: Silver 2 Enderley, we're able to get the RAM. Well, that's no longer needed. If you're still by a vehicle, do you want to actually grab a second shield?
7: Anyway. 43, are you in your office?
9: Bravo, long time. 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
10: I parked on Buena Vista and I'm walking down that alleyway. Is there a shield in a vehicle that's on scene?
0: 10 for Bravo, 110.
11: I'm on the call right now.
8: Yeah, there should be.
0: 10 for 116, is this fire?
11: Fairly was.
0: 6050 West Oakland, 6050 West Oakland Road. For a Zone 71 kitchen smoke detector alarm.
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8: 10-6.
0: Sam 176, go ahead with the 28.
10: I know you Bartels, you should park on Buena Vista and then walk down that path.
5: Bartels, copy.
6: Wisconsin truck, Union Zebra 5833, Union Zebra 5833, and I'll take a case number.
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5: The fire's going to have to be at the bottom of the hill. There's no way they're going to get up there with all the squad.
0: 2929. Go ahead. When you're clear, just pending a 1092 off of Lillian across from Brookfield East High School. 10-4.
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5: I've added the passenger's 27 to the call. She could also fax over her arrest paperwork.
0: 10-4, 13.
5: If no one's advised, the Brandon subject is on his way to pick up his belongings. We're going to be tied up for a little bit if that can be reassigned if there's a free squad.
0: 10-4.
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5: We're going to breach it earlier, breach a hold of the door, make some more announcements. By that time, you should be here, and then we'll fly the drone in.
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0: 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West 148, North 6907, Terry Drive. 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

0: I'll be 1024. 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
1: 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Go for it.
2: Can follow up Bartels. Do you have a drone ready?
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1: Four.
2: Graham Anderson, tell I got a belt below us. 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Can't see a shirt. I can't tell if he's bald. 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
3: 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Are you saying that you're seeing someone in the residence?
2: Negative. On the deck below us.
1: Victor 127 or 509.
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4: Victor 509, we're contact.
2: 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He's got black shorts, white belt. 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
0: Good. McClain is actually at your sub. She's there to report her 15-year-old daughter missing from an address off the Milwaukee Road. Point. 10-4.
3: Ninety-one sixty-three. Yeah, I didn't know if you can clear the log.
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2: There's a line in Menominee Falls. 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
0: Hey, firm. 1039.
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1: 902. 9102, speed northbound 43 at Beloit with Wisconsin PC 753 King X ray Lincoln. 753 KXO.
3: 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I'll be 10-8-1.
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2: 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West 164, North 9548 Water Street. A resident walked out the front door of the facility while a staff member was cleaning. 69-year-old male, Hispanic. First name is Miguel. Last seen wearing a white or blue t-shirt and dark colored joggers. Has gray hair. Left 15 to 20 minutes ago.
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7: Falls 113 for 111. As soon as I can test this 961, I'll come out help.
6: Westbound 984 East of Barker, westbound 984 East of Barker, Boy Boy David 7717, BBD 7717.
4: 10-4.
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8: 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Can you create a call for a drug violation, activate the case, and clear me with a report, and error the case number?
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1: Northbound 43 in Moreland, bound 43 in Moreland. Electrical plate on a Toyota RAV4 white and color. 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
4: 10-4, 9104, go to 3 traffic stop.
1: I-43 in Racine, I-43 in Racine. 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
6: 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Did you have the caller's information?
2: 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Victor 127, affirmative. Howard Messenger.
11: Northbound Elm Grove, just north of I-94 with truck plate William George 8486, WG 8486.
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6: 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H. Henry, Mill White, 25 of 54.
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0: 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Go ahead. Is he injured at all? I don't think so. 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
1: 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I'm Thomas Smith. Southbound 43 receiving. Southbound 43 receiving. Wisconsin Auto. Adam Young Edwards 6226. AYE 6226.
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6: 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She's been advised to leave the business.
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0: 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One zero three, be calling John Connell, 414-364-9219. 414-364-9219. Concerns reference a yield sign that's at Calhoun in the railroad crossing.

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0: For that's actually going to be Delafield's little part of it there, but if you are able to just check on it, and we'll advise if we need somebody to head out there and sweep it up.
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0: General Adam, Robert, Nora, Ocean, Lincoln, Davis. This is Nina, Nora, Ida, Nora, Adam. Middle initial N, Nora. The female, unknown, 424-1980.
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0: Northbound 43, receiving West Mountain Auto, Adam Lincoln, John, correction, Adam Lincoln, George, 1946, ALG, 1946.
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3: 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Also showing canceled, listening to a Leilani Lubotsky out of Milwaukee, it is clear wants.
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0: 10-4, 20. 10-4. He found his backpack in a garbage and thought it was weird. 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There's no drugs or paraphernalia, just some sharps. So I'll bring it back by us to dispose of. 9.
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6: Clear log, you can put me 23 with 111, and then you can see about 190 units available. There's a 1046 Pilgrim and the northbound I-41 on-ramp, the SUV.
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4: 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I believe it has temporary Wisconsin registration. 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
0: David 565, showing an active registration out of Kentucky. Looks like it's listening back to a Jason Perry subject.
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0: and 11 will have a 7th fold Dalmatian. She'll be transporting shortly to APW.
1: 2-10-9, you recover by 1. Echelon 01-1021 for an extra patrol.
0: Echelon 01.
1: Echelon 01, be calling Gregory 414-690-7230, Lake Vacation Check, but on his residence.
2: Number 11 will be taking the 7-month-old Dalmatian to DPW shortly. We clear.
3: 10-4.
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4: Class of Christensen, Charles, Henry, Robert, Ida, Sam, Tom, Edward, Nora, Sam, Ocean, Nora, Middle L, Lincoln, First of Joseph, Common, male white, date of birth 07-07 of 86. 07-07 of 86.
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0: 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George 117 status.
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5: Respond for this 1016, 926 Blackstone number 4, 926 Blackstone number 4, crossing Arcadian and National. Need officers to respond to the residence to meet with Craig Miner, who's waiting in a red Prius. He's currently locked out of the residence by his son Charles PC for two DV incidents and 8 counts of bail jumping. Craig is allowing officers to go inside the residence to get Charles. Charles may be high on 916. 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

0: 111. I'll be giving the growl right back to Water Street.
1: Tennessee, a residence south Pritchard East for 911 caller who reported a burn pile that seemed to be out of control. She stated it seemed like it was getting better, but she's unsure. 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

0: All 113.
1: South 113. 113. Bravo 113, southbound Lily, south of Capitol. Southbound Lily, south of Capitol. In front of the gas station, it's going to be a green Jaguar convertible with clear plates, causing a traffic backup, making it hard to get vehicles through.
0: Subject is back home safe. You can clean up the log, and if you'll put me on a follow-up at the PD for the 115-951 call.
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0: 11. Go ahead. Verified with managers, they're okay with us being parked here. 10-4. I'll be transmitting this to alcoholics. If you can call and notify them for their pickup, please.
1: 10-4. 4-1-5-9, this is CMS.

0: 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This is CMS for a female who is crying and hard to understand. 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

0: 9102, we'll be southbound 43 on the on-ramp from 164, southbound 43 on the on-ramp from 164 with Wisconsin PC, Adam Tom Victor, 1646, ATV 1646.
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1: 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Bravo 113 for an assistant. K5 to Haley Carlson out of Union Grove, no ones.
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1: 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Bravo 113 at Ross, 12575 West Capitol Drive. Revising a 7-year-old girl passed out and hit her head. She's currently unconscious. We're still gathering.
0: Ocean
1: 5-6-7
4: off the water. 10 for Ocean 5-6. 13, copy. 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I'll handle that assist DMS.
1: 113, 10-8. Thank you. One 12, she is suspended. 10-24.
5: Copy. 12-2, can you copy the plate? I don't need a read back. Mm-hmm. 4849, BCK 4849.
1: Mm-hmm. Bravo 213, your patient is conscious and breathing now. She's going to be located near the main entrance and a 7-year-old female.
4: 213, 10-4, you've been marking 23.
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5: 10-4, Smith. Are you close to testing that, or should we just submit the paperwork?
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7: Both 1080 is released from custody. I'll be giving them a courtesy ride back to their vehicle at the WAC. Started miles, same as my ending.

0: Chiquita is stating that she's currently residing with Angela Mercer in Ladysmith, who is her cousin. I believe that's who contacted us to help rearrange all this. Can you get her address for us, please?
1: Bravo 213. She's conscious and breathing. Only underlying condition is asthma or fire. When she passed out, it wasn't the strike in her head that made her unconscious.
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0: Yes,
8: 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I'll be clear with the report.
0: Timer calls 115. Ten four.
3: Do you mind calling up there and or the deputy slash officer who is handling this on their end? They should be able to provide it.
5: 10-4-10-9, that last name again for Angela.
6: Area 5 Squad's reckless driving complaint, eastbound Lisbon, east of Highway F, Frank, eastbound Lisbon, east of Highway F, for a gray car speeding, almost causing accidents, cutting through traffic.
3: Mercer.
6: Area 4 Squad's for reckless, special attention Lisbon, eastbound Lisbon, east of Highway F, eastbound Lisbon, east Highway F, the gray car thing, almost got into an accident with the caller cutting through traffic. They're approaching town line at this time. Own description is a small gray car.
9: Good evening, the area reckless driving complaint. Coming eastbound on Lisbon Road from town line. Eastbound on Lisbon Road from town line. Only description is a small gray car, unknown 1028. That's weaving through traffic.
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1: 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I have her information.
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4: Attention Test Corners, Rescue and Squad 29. We have a report of a two-vehicle accident on Jamesville near Sandalwood in the westbound lanes. The 911 caller of one of the vehicles is complaining of neck pain. They respond for a two-vehicle crash on Jamesville near Sandalwood in the westbound lanes. Timeout 223.
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1: 514, you're due for a status check on the 46. Were you looking to be cleared from that?
0: Last name is G. George, I. Robert, O. Ocean, S. Sam, K. King, O. Ocean, P. Paul, F. Frank. 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He's a white male, 8, 12, and 94. Looking for border safety.
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2: 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Last of Jacobson, J-A-C-O-B-S-O, yeah. First of Caleb, C-A-L-E, Mill J. John, Mill White, 626, 94, 626, 94.
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1: 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How does the Aldi caller was putting their phone in their purse and accidentally hit the side button? 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
2: 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Am I clear for 7?
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0: 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Was the key holder responded or just the phone number entered?
1: Just the phone number entered at this time. I don't believe they actually made contact with the key holder.
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0: 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They'll send in another roster here shortly.
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2: Well, it's 5:11 to 1:15 or 1:17. Sally Port door is open. I can't get it closed from the inside.
0: Can you log me in squad 1?
3: Well, it's 1:15. I copy.
4: 43, maybe start telling us K Charlie.
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0: 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Squad 70, are you able to respond?
1: Not at the moment.
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3: CM 565.
4: Well, 512, Challenge Port was closed.
0: Go ahead.
4: 42-11.
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0: Convert. 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
1: Bravo 211. 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

0: for Unit 1, we've got Adam Victor Paul 3553, ABP 3553, that's one dog hit on. And the second one is Boy Boy George 5687, DBG 5687.
1: Never. 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
1: Callers requesting 1017 at Emerald Drive and Metal Court. Regards to a 3-pound dog with no collar that's loose in the area. Apparently ongoing issue. The dog almost got hit by a car, and she wants to read the dog as a trespasser.
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3: Tower Falls 113.
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0: Charlie 565. I'll be Nate in Beaver Lake.
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3: Falls 119, Tim, what do you do?
1: Tower Falls 119.
2: Go ahead.
1: What type of call do you want to be put on?
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1: Okay.
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2: 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Yeah, thank you. Pepper.

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0: 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Très bon, Roger.
1: It is plotting to the Brookfield or the Voight Stock Arc up off of Lisbon Road. We are calling it back and just going to generic Voight hours. We couldn't hear anything on the initial call.
2: I got it.

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2: For domestic and press. West 276 South 3465 Marmaduke Court. West 276 South 3465 Marmaduke Court. 18-year-old daughter has been pushing and yelling at the caller's wife. Call taker can hear yelling in the background. There's four people in the residence. Weapons are secured. No drinking. We're 961 at this time. Still gathering.
3: Right. We're copying.
4: 04 House.
1: Good.
3: Reference that for any complaint. I checked here and didn't find anything. You can clear it on.
1: 214, 1023.

0: units en route to the domestic. The subject is going to be a Brooke Stadler, born in 2008. It was physical at one point. She does live at the residence. She does have access to a Chevy Malibu, which is green or blue in color.
1: What's your work?
2: I need miles are 062. Open door one, please.
3: 10-4-0-6-2.
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2: 10-4.
4: Received a 911 no cause off of Circle Drive. The caller states he's out doing yard work and his phone connected in.
2: 10-4.
5: Exit 5-0-4.
1: 10-4, you can clear it. And was that other matter resolved?
2: Exit 5-0-4.
5: You can put 153 1042 Santa Monica Integrate, please. 10-8-1041.
2: 10-4.
4: Affirmative, she was not pleased with it, but yes.
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6: 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The 18-year-old does have some history of self-harm and making suicidal statements. The caller is going to them.
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4: Wait. Do it again. Put a note in the call that the victim did wave at 1307. Or did not wave, sorry, 1307.
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0: Victor 216 in the area of 1016 Veer Drive, 1016 Veer Drive. Paul's requesting 1017. She advises that there's some ongoing issues with a vehicle that's been showing up at her mother-in-law's house, the Kia Soul. It's not there now. However, it's been there three times today. I believe it's possibly 961 related. They're just requesting 1017 at this time.
2: Victor 216, copy.
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1: Right.
0: Mike 246 in the area of North 68 West 30214 Highway E Lake Edward. We for logic in the area.
1: Never.
2: Echo 202, traffic.
0: Echo 202.
2: Southbound Marlin, southbound Mayflower, Wisconsin, Adam Mary Edward, 1450, AME 1450.
0: 10 for Echo 202.
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1: Twenty-seven for 28.
2: 20 for 43. We just started, and it's doing the same thing.
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3: Ten four. You just want to have one of you guys interacting with them, and if 20, if you maybe want to come use a different computer.
1: What, 25? 27 for another 28 and ready.
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1: 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Can you open door 1?
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0: 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I have the 1080 all in route to WSB.
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0: 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You could check Ryers.
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1: 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I don't know if you're on a call.
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1: Ten four, you can go with your 1029.
0: Last of Wagner, William Adam George, Nora Edward Robert. First of Carver, Charles Adam Robert Victor Edward Robert. The initials S like Sam. Male white, date of birth 2211.
2: Long prior, on paper for bail jumping felony and 961.
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2: Hey, from 2020.
3: Cabby.
2: Bartels. Bartels, go ahead. Are you available for 21 on your squad, though?
4: I go 204. I go 204. 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
6: 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Sam 565.
2: 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Copy, I'm on for personal. 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
1: 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Didn't copy, 10-9.
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1: Right.
0: Hey, Simon, I'll take the crash report. Give me a case number, please.
1: So far, stand by.
2: Carver has a valid instruction that he is clear once. He does have a valid motor safety.
1: 10-4. 27, it'll be 193, 193.
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0: 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We have an unknown age at this time, still gathering.
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0: Young 249.
2: Diamond Boy Charles Charles 7056 BCC 7056.
0: 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Can you 10-9 the first location?
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0: 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Please respond to South 81, West 18053 Reese Drive, apartment 12 for 61-year-old male at his P&B. Attention test corners, rescue and squad 25. Please respond to South 81, West 18053 Reese Drive, unit 12 for 61-year-old male, P&B, timeout, 342.
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1: 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You can clear both units.
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0: Pulled into Home Depot, the white Buick, no plates, police two occupants.
4: Data 214 copy traffic.
0: Hi.
4: Eastbound on ramp to 16 from Highway 83, Wisconsin 28809 Paul Adam Union. 809 Paul Adam Union, seeing no vehicle associated. I'll be out with a red Toyota Venza.
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6: 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Pulling in something new Costco with Boy Boy Young 5721. Boy Boy Young 5721. I'm marooned.
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5: 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John 23. 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
3: 9202, I copy 10-6. 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
1: Hammer. Boy Boy Frank, 3109, returns on a 2009 Toyota Venza red to an Amber Ball or Adam Ball out of West Allis. And sell new ones.
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0: Last name McCarthy, Mary, Charles, Charles, Adam, Robert, Tom, Henry, Young, first name Michael, common spelling, middle left Frank, 11-18-62, 11-18-62.
1: Similar, as possible, 10-5-5, southbound Sherman and Field, southbound Sherman and Field in the Village of Eagle, the red Kia Soul all over the road, swerving and didn't fully stop at a stop sign, calling the tan Chevy Trailblazer.
4: Beta 214, I'll be clear, warning.
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0: 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North 26 West 239-77 Waters Road. 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He is with staff.
2: 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Have fire about it.
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0: Area 4 squad for that possible 10-5-5. The vehicle is still westbound, approaching Woodfield. The caller is willing to make a statement. They advise the vehicle stopped the car in the middle of the road and is getting out. Thinks he may be an Amazon employee. He's wearing an Amazon vest.
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3: 6120, 16120 responding for neighbor problem. 1516 Big Ben Road, number 102. 1516 Big Ben, number 102, crosses Garfield East Sunset. Residents above the caller are running and jumping around, pounding on the floor. Ongoing issue. 1040.
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1: Sure.
0: 10-4, go 204. Go 208, traffic. 13 status. Right. Found I-43, south of 15. Wisconsin disabled 46318, David over Sam.
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0: Tamam.
1: Bravo 212, 1060, 18860 Lothmore Drive, Upper. Our caller is concerned about the well-being of a neighbor child who is autistic and walks around the neighborhood without supervision or parents. He's about 6 to 8 years of age. He was just walking around the neighborhood now. The caller is requesting a 1021.
2: False, 217, Chris Height.
0: Sorry, false, 217.
3: I have an address for this kid at all.
1: Affirmative, the address that I provided is the address the child resides at. And for a slight correction, the 1021 is only if necessary.
0: 8205, this is Tina.
4: Go ahead.
0: How did Heritage Senior Living for a patient in the common area by the main doors? Possible stroke. Looks like there's some facial drooping and a stroke history. 74-year-old female, conscious and breathing. Has staff with her?
4: 10-4, fire advisor.
3: Copy, thank you.
5: Well, fortunately.
3: 29, saying he was released.
4: Thank you, Chief.
2: 120, you want to check the updates and clear me? I'll be en route to the neighbor problem. Go ahead.
3: Sorry.
6: F. Sarnes Boulevard at Village Lane with Adam David Adam, 3298. Adam David Adam, 3298 on a red Lexus.
2: It will be a city tree also.
1: Number. Bravo 11 for an animal complaint traffic hazard.
7: Forty-seven.

0: 27 or 28. Is he going to get that with you today, by chance?
1: Yeah, 218. Is he training right now?
2: He told me to clear all the squads that were out at training and send other squads in, so I guess I'm not sure.
3: You can take him.
4: Ocean 245, 901, open line.
5: Received a 911 open line flooding to Walmart. All that could be heard was some shuffling in the background. I did attempt to call twice. It just rings and rings. It does list to a resident off of Country View.
3: Troy.
1: Yeah, he's training. I'll handle it.
5: Thank you.
6: 10-4, you able to leave a message though?
3: 216.
4: Flooding at Lions Club Park. I mean, open line. Hear Emil talking in the background, but can't exactly make out what they're saying.
5: Negative. It just rings and rings. It doesn't go to voicemail.
3: Got a DRE responding from New Berlin. Thanks.
4: Sure.
6: 10-4, if you just want to try checking it from the dispatch cell phone, otherwise you can clear it then.
4: 10-4. Victor 236. Go ahead, Ocean Unit.
0: Ocean 251, clear log.
4: Super. Victor 236 for complaint. Echo 521.
6: 36, I stand.
4: Super.
7: Echo 521.
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8: 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Am I clear for reports?
2: Echo 521, WKPD is requesting a DRE at WMH. 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
6: Clear. 10-18.
7: Echo 521, I copy. Echo 521 to 207, do you want it?
2: Sure, I'll take it. Go ahead.
6: 443, the trees of scenery. I'll now be in North Lake.
4: First. Echo 207, you can clear Echo 209. David 214, assist other.
2: Clear from the PD, or you were just saying that she's not going on this call?
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2: 10-4, you're attached to the call. Echo 521.
0: David 214.
4: David 214 at Elmbrook Church, 1100 Highway 83. Refer a female dropped her keys inside of the church and now it's locked. She's requesting a 1021 at this time.
0: 10-4.
7: Go ahead.
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4: False, 219 status. 5201, you can use me to clear up the possible 1055. We have no one in the area. Thank you.
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2: 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Left your cell phone on top of a vehicle, believes it was lost somewhere in the area of Pilgrim Road and Main Street. They have looked for it with no luck. Flyers, sorry.
0: 10-4.
3: Echo 203 of CMS. Echo 203, 19830 West Imperial Court for a 75-year-old female with a torn tendon in her leg.
0: 10-4.

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0: Good Hope in Maine, Boy Boy Robert 8594, BBR 8594.
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1: 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They contacted Walgreens, advised him to just throw it out. He doesn't feel comfortable doing so. Good morning.
2: Good luck, Bobby.
0: Regarding that medical form, Phoenix, were you under your login or under 70?
3: 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We weren't even able to access it when he tried or I tried under either login.
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0: Ocean 251, two numbers in the notes. Based off of in-house. Tapper.
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0: 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Time for Bravo 2 first. Two five, this is Gemma.
1: Good. 2035, that's you. Hey, well.
0: Bravo 203. N35 Nagaloga Street. It's going to be for a subject with shoulder pain and some difficult breathing. Do you want to verify, please?
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6: 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You can clear me with a report and attachment to an associate, and I'll be en route to the village.
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7: Mark was just trying to get across the road to McDonald's. I assist him with a clear log.
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2: 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I'll be entering the Elmbrook Church with the caller if you get any alarms.

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4: 205.
1: Echo 205.
4: Traffic on westbound, Bull Point, that 4 lane. Adam, 9483,
1: Echo 205, there was a lot of background noise. Plate one more time, please. Echo 205.
4: Echo 205.
1: Confirm the plate, please. There was a lot of background noise or feedback.
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4: Echo 205, that plate is Boy Adam 9483, BAA 9483. It's on a white Audi.
1: 10-4, thank you.
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0: Pulse 217 checking status.
1: 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Can you add the RO of that Audi in that accident to the call, please?
0: 22. 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
2: 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Just for the notes, ER3.
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0: Pfizer too. Robert Pfizer too. Do we have an EMS or fire call by chance? Negative. Copy this, correct.
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2: West 179, North 8574, Village Court. West 179, North 8574, Village Court. Still gathering. Caller has been responding.
1: 10-4.
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1: 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False 217, traffic.
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3: Ten 1080 and route to WMH, 30 miles in the nose. Go ahead.
2: At Dairy Queen, North 86, West 16326 Appleton Avenue, 35-year-old male is unconscious but breathing. Caller's advising he's drunk and passed out in the lobby. He did something similar yesterday, but now he's not waking up.
3: 25, 27.
5: Caution, just indirect. Is your well-being check person in the interview room?
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2: False 218, can you divert from your current call? It'll be a P&B, West 179, North 8574, Village Court.
1: Super.
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2: 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False 218, did you copy?
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6: List back to 2010 to Thomas Grahams on that address. 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
2: The caller is now advising the suspect is conscious but still not leaving. 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Would you like a second?
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2: False 211. 10-4. False 283 or 10C. The caller is now advising that he is cold and stiff in an environment. We just have an open line.
3: 10-4, 23.
2: 10-4.
6: I have ME 21. Would you like me to send her?
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3: 218, 25 Stell, open line, find 1105 DOP, street 1105 DOP, cross street cell time. In Moreland, it was open line that a female came on stating that it was an accident. When asked to confirm her address, she wouldn't. Phone spot in this address on rapid SOS. No answer on callback, 1040.
4: 218, got it. Can you or Rudy just advise me if ME is going to respond to the scene or not before I call squad 50?
2: Or we'll let you know they're on the line now.
5: Calls 215 and 211. 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Last seen wearing a green shirt and black hoodie. 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

0: that the Liberty House, North 89 West, 15935 Cleveland Avenue. It's going to be for a resident there, a 74-year-old male. He's conscious and breathing with a high fever. He hasn't been eating or drinking. They do advise that he is nonverbal and he is known to be combative.
1: You can send it out.
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0: Tango 206, copy of possible 55.
3: Eastbound on 16, off-ramp to Brown Street, Wisconsin Auto, Adam Young Young, 9861, Adam Young Young, 9861.
1: Sir?
4: 9244, I'm out of WST.
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5: Go ahead.
0: Last seen northbound on 126 from Cameron about a minute ago. Northbound 126 from Cameron, a gray or dark blue Chevy Equinox. Out-of-state plate, unknown what plate or what the digits are. But the caller witnessed the vehicle drive up on the curb and almost hit two parked cars. The caller is no longer following, but they will make a statement.
1: Ocean 245, checking your status.
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0: 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And time of call was 1628.
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4: Southbound Calhoun, south of Capitol. Honorable plate, white Nissan, Altima.
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1: Okay.

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1: I just stopped out with a pedestrian. She says her vehicle's disabled on the 43 ramp northbound from 164 out of gas. I'm going to go tag it. She says she's getting some gas here and she should be fine.
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1: 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I told her if she needed anything to call non-emergency.
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2: Wisconsin, Boy Charles Henry 94844. Boy Charles Henry 94844. We're right at the base of the ramp, northbound 164.
1: Go ahead.
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3: 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Michael Lapata grabbed and threw the collar, Katie, put his hand around her neck at one point today. She stated she has bruises all over, is refusing a 1052. He's not home. He went to his parents and caught a drive to Silver Jeep Compass. 1040.
1: Go ahead.
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0: VY. Sure. 13,000. His name's going to be hyphenated. He's going to be Boy, Edward, Robert, Charles, Zebra, Young, King, hyphen, Anderson, conventional. First name's going to be Christine, conventional also.
2: 502 Reback. She is valid on a Class B, David, no one.
5: Copy. Vehicles enough off the roadway. It's been tagged. 10-4.
6: Bro, 218. I might be reading this wrong, but were you able to get the vehicle back out of Indiana? I'm not seeing anything.
1: 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However, Bravo 211 advised me that he did get it back.
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2: 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Caller whose neighbor's breathing machine is broken, having some difficulty breathing. 73-year-old male, conscious and breathing with our caller.
1: Echo 202-206, Beloit Road in Lynn. It's going to be a motorcycle accident in front of the Princeton Club. We're still gathering.
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5: Bravo 212, I copy the SSDMS suicide attempt. I'm in route. I'll take 16 as a cover, please.
1: 10-4, I'm just trying to read through the notes. Bravo 216.
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0: I have a Christine Anderson that lives off of Kelsey. She is valid. No wants, one prior.
1: You got a phone number for her?
2: 9244, unrelated.
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3: Heading south to northbound in the area of Lillian Hampton. Lillian Hampton looks like it's going eastbound now, possibly somebody on foot.
4: There were.
2: I am pending a 1021 for a Rick, my apologies, for a Lauren subject who is advising her custody exchange is supposed to be happening around 1730 to 1800 hours. I guess the father of the children has been driving revoked and is looking to have an officer stand by and possibly make a traffic stop.
5: 44. I should be clearing short.
2: 212,
5: 1023.
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3: 10-4.
6: Attention and Commonwealth units for domestic in progress, 295 Glenwood Road. 295 Glenwood Road. Caller sitting at their 30-year-old son is intoxicated and damaging their property and is out of control at this pattern.
5: Victor 6 in a row.
7: Victor 216, clear me, log in, show me a route.
6: Number.
7: Can you give me another 21?
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6: Units responding to the domestic at 295 Glenwood. It's physical between the father and son at this time. There's no weapons. 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CM225, checking your status.
8: 03.
2: 9203. If you're able to clear from WMH, I am pending a fire transport for a pregnant female with abdominal pain, hasn't felt the baby move in a while, just wants to be checked out.
3: 10-4, go 206.
8: Animal.
6: 10-4. X504 for SSUMS.
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6: SSUMS 1365, Meadow Creek Drive, Unit 6, for a 67-year-old male who's conscious and breathing who fell with family on scene. Did you want first advice? 9204.
8: Copy.
2: Multiple units, 9204.
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6: Copy.
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2: 9-4, 9203, copy.
7: 23 with fire.
6: Sure.
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10: 5-0-5, you need any more squads at the 1050?
3: Echo 208, can you advise?
6: In City of the Commonwealth units responding to the domestic. They're going to be outside of their back door. It's still physical at this time. The father of the subject has him restrained at this time. 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
6: 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To Crystal Lake, we can hear a caller saying he's harassing him while he's trying to fish. We're still going to gather further. Angela, coming to the last time.
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0: 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Again, North 61 West 37661 Parkview Drive.
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0: 214-220-214-220 for 911 cell. 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There was a juvenile on the phone. There were other people yelling in the background, and the caller yelled, quote, shut up, stop touching me. It's about 1040. 9262, 1046.
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0: Harbor 502, Trevor.
2: Harbor 502.
0: 3 northbound at Crowbar, Wisconsin. Boy Charles Tom, 222. Boy Charles Tom, 4222.
2: 202.

0: 9261, is this EMS? Coaching 251 and 256, we're in contact with someone who stated that they don't believe having officers come out is a good idea. We did advise the caller that officers are already en route. The caller is still requesting to speak to an officer. 9261.
1: Coaching 256, Tower.
0: Call 217, 1050 PDO. 6511 College Ave, apartment 126, for an 86-year-old female, conscious and breathing, who fell. She is with staff.
2: It's
0: going to be in the lot of Target, North 95, West 17707, Shady Lane. A gray Camry versus a white Camry.
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0: 262. 10-4. If you could call Bilal Shabazz, 414-795-0648. 414-795-0648. Reference the cell phone being confiscated by the JO at school. 9202.
4: 10-4.
5: You can clear with the report and split us on an associate.
0: 10-4. Motion 251 and 256. They're now saying that the father of the child is taking him home. 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
3: 10-4. So the child's out on bail?
4: 211, clear line.
0: 10-4, Bravo, 211. 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
7: 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I'm at WMH. I'm standing by for Mecklen's.
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4: 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Silver Mazda 3 with obstruction plate.
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0: 13.
1: Bravo 213, I attach you to a 1021 that's basically a follow-up from D-Shift. I cross-reference the events so you can read the notes. I don't know that anything in there is going to answer the question, but...
0: 10-4.
5: 9262 traffic.
2: 9262.
5: 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Boy Adam John, 6909. Going to be on Redford at M.

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0: We'll be pulling over eastbound on Blue Mount, just west of Elk Road, but if it's not the PB, Adam King, Robert, 7842, but with AR, 7842, should come back in a flat from Ogden, DS5, and then I'll just...
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0: 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Call taker heard some shuffling briefly, an immediate disconnect. 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
5: 9201. 8201 off traffic at Redford and Watertown, Redford and Watertown. 10-4.
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0: Comes back on a white 1995 Ford Econoline to a Jacob Thulis out of East Troy, valid and one.
2: VX56 off the water. And John 23, go ahead.
1: The Wisconsin temporary plate of Edward 2196 Tom Edward. Again, Edward 2196 Tom Edward.
0: 50 status.
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2: 10-33 for the return.
1: 10-33, go ahead.
2: Edward 2196, Tom Edward returns on a 2010 Chevy Malibu, brown to an Allison Romer out of Heartland. Go on once.
1: 10-4, if you could run Allison.
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0: No, I've been the ones.
2: Okay.
0: 25.
3: 25. 215
4: will be sent to. ME is updated. ETA is 15 minutes.
2: No more, thank you.
0: CM 225 for illegal parking. Bravo 214, 10-8-1. 10 for Bravo 214. CM 225. 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It's going to be previously parked in the north parking area between the signs on Dalefield Road.
2: Mark. 214-220, respond for medical emergency. 3147 Madison Street, 3147 Madison. Cross Street, Stevens, Heath Hills. The 75-year-old female, not conscious, not breathing. Currently coaching through CPR. 1039.
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5: Thank you, 02. I'm with the caller. I'll be in Alpha. Unit B.

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0: Sending it near your reckless driving complaint north on I-43 from Beloit Road. It's a gray Toyota SUV, plate of 1050 King George, all over the road.
1: Ocean 256.
2: Go ahead. 2-8, you can turn me along and attach me to the reckless. Area 4 squads for reckless, northbound I-43 from Beloit, northbound I-43 from Beloit. It's a gray Toyota SUV, partial 1028 of 105 Zebra King George, 105 ZKG. Three vehicles all over the road, weaving in and out of traffic.
1: We spoke with Dominic. He just wants the individuals talk to and about their behavior. This entire interaction occurred on the southwest corner of the lake. I believe that's going to be in the city. Do they want us just to talk to these individuals and talk to them, or what do they want us to do?
0: Victor, 238.
3: 310-41, Fleet 8.
4: No, Joe.
3: Victor, 238.
5: 210-41, Fleet 4.
0: Echo 208 is out of our county now.
2: Victor, 238. The ocean units are out near Crystal Lake advising that they stepped out with a subject who is requesting some individuals be spoke to about their behavior. They were harassing him while he was fishing. Did occur on the southwest corner of the lake. Just advising, what are your wishes?
0: That works out.
3: Mutual aid it, and they can be released. We aren't taking any enforcement action on that lake.
2: Copy. Ocean 256, copy.
1: 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We'll be en route to check for those individuals.
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10: 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Evergreen, Wisconsin, Boy, Charles, Boy, 4252. 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
2: 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Victor, 238, unrelated.
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0: Reckless driver, eastbound on 94 from Sawyer Road. Eastbound on 94 from Sawyer Road. There's a white Dodge Ram that's excessively changing lanes. And caller advised that they are speeding. Unknown plate. Area 4 squads for reckless. Eastbound on 94 at Sawyer. Eastbound on 94 at Sawyer. White Dodge Ram excessively changing lanes. Unknown 1028.
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Attention Area 3 for an update on the reckless driver that was eastbound I-94 just passing Highway C, approaching Highway 83 at the time, and a white Dodge Ram that was excessively speeding and changing lanes. Caller's willing to make a statement.

0: Adam William Nora, 4178, Adam William Nora, 4178, I-94, eastbound at Blue Mount.
1: 492.
0: Taxi at Value 4, traffic enforcement request.
1: Go ahead.
0: The 700 block of Glacier Road, please. Sonic case, never no status.
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2: 306-308, 306-308, stop for juvenile trouble, 715 Cheyenne Drive, 715 Cheyenne, crossing Smiley Knot in Pendleton. 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He's on the autism spectrum. He's now at the neighbor's residence on Pendleton. Caller's looking for assistance to get him back home as he was somewhat out of control. 10-40.
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4: 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Caller hears a child crying for approximately 30 minutes. She can now hear the mother yelling at the child. Our caller is anonymous. 1040.
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3: 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Wisconsin CV plate 39874 Union, 39874 Union.
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0: 300-304 respond for DC call. Linden 425 North University, 425 North University, across East Michigan, Chancery. It's going to be on the second floor, Dogwood side. Female Betty's attacking staff, trying to leave, and staff is trying to stop her. Our caller's in room 219. Attempted to call staff several times, no answers, or received a busy signal. 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
2: Echo 225, can you put the EMS run number in the notes and clear me with the accident report, any other unit with a lock?
1: 10-4, it's in the notes.
2: Thank you.
0: I'm UCL from Hennebury to the county line. Oh.
3: 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10-4-9-212. 10-4-9-212. 10-4-9-212. 10-4-9-212. 10-4-9-212. 10-4-9-212. 10-4-9-212. 10-4-9-212. 10-4-9-212. 10-4-9-212. 10-4-9-212. 10-4-9-212. 10-4-9-212. 10-4-9-212. 10-4-9-212. 10-4-9-212. 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

0: 2205 start responding for a man down through the orange thread, 310 Williams Street, 310 Williams, crossing North Cannon Maple. Homeless male near the dumpster corral in between 310 and the hometown gas station. He's lying on the ground. Male, white, gray hair. Was called in by Carroll Public Safety. 1039.
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5: 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She's adamant. 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
4: 201, southbound Moreland, Rogers. Moreland and Rogers. King John, 8224. King John, 8224. Maroon, Chevy Silverado.
2: 10-4.
0: 9201. 214, just move over on 1039.
1: Tower. Well, I mean, can you check, Holden?
5: Tower.

0: 1 Ravine, check eastbound I-94 off-ramp at Highway 3, eastbound I-94 off-ramp at Highway 83. Callers requesting 1060 for two females that were walking up the ramp with a Walmart cart. We do have the DOT cams up right now, and they advise there is a silver sedan pulled over with two females matching the description, kind of doing stuff around the vehicle. Two female blacks wearing shorts, dark clothing. They are pulled over westbound on the bridge over the 83 median side.
1: 312, nothing opening, 1074. Copy.
2: 319, copy, I'll be en route. 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

0: 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The DOT cams are zoomed in, and it looks like the two females have a jack under the vehicle, possibly just a 1046.
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0: We're eastbound on National in front of the National Golf Center. Obstructed 28 on a black Chevy Silverado.
1: Thank you, 4. 312 will be out at the PD with my victim.
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0: Victor Chisadia.
1: Fire had responded to 1171 Dorchester Drive for a friend who called for somebody on scene who said their body temp was at 90 degrees. Fire arrived on scene, said there was no patient, and they cleared. Not sure if someone from your department wants to check or if what you want to do.
0: I'll call the caller back. Six five nine, 11. 213 South James, 213 South James, across East Laughlin, East New Hall. Three dogs outside have been barking all day at the residence just to the north of 213. 6-9, go.
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0: 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Can I get the address?
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1: 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West 179, North 8574 Village Court. 9210, I copy. You're out of the room. Can you 10914?
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2: 218 at the courtyard, west 235 north 6350 Hickory Drive, unit 102, 87-year-old female conscious and breathing with blood pressure issues. She is with staff.
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2: Ninety-2-62 traffic.
0: I'm
2: there for South Watertown. We have dealer plate, Mario Victor, 5589 Henry, Mario over Victor, 5589 Henry.
0: 10-4. Charlie 503 for a welding check.
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0: 5438 North Pullins Road. 5438 North Pullinwoods Road. Caller is requesting a check on his aunt, Sarah Stark. He believes that she's bipolar and in a manic episode was being verbally abusive to the caller and his dad. Not aware of any weapons. Does have a history of violence, however. Caller's on scene as well as dad at this time. Did you want me to start a second right away?
3: Yeah, it's going to be Charlie Stark.
0: I will check. The person he's calling on is Sarah Stark. I'll confirm if our caller is Charlie.
3: Oh, affirmative. It's going to be Charlie. He's very 1096.
0: Okay. Charlie 503, affirmative. Caller is Charlie.
4: Clerk.
0: Station.

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2: 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There is family unseen with her.
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2: Ten four 9201 unrelated.
3: 01.
2: I'm hunting a disabled vehicle. Perry Road, just west of Waterville. It's an ATV that's on the side of the road, not registered, no license plate. The caller is more concerned that the vehicle is not registered.
3: Here, when I copy, you can pass.
1: Six nine spot for 1082. 922 East Broadway. 922 East Broadway, cross East Oakland and Greenfield for a Toyota and a silver Honda. Illegally parked just to the east of 922. One is blocking the driveway and another is in a no parking zone.
0: 1046, sorry, copy.
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4: 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Again, 1, Frank Boy Adam X-ray 2, Charles 85, Mary King Adam 13323.
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0: 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Apple, Wisconsin, Boy, Abbey, Bro, 5631, BAZ 5631.
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0: Trivia at Scratch Ice Cream inside Ruby Isle, 2205 North Calhoun. Our caller is advising that there is a male subject who's unconscious or non-responsive at the back door. He is breathing, but not waking up.
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1: 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I got him open wake up breathing.
0: Back in the original room. Restrained.
2: Stand for.
3: Copy, he is awake and breathing.
0: Bravo to 12 chapter approved.
3: Chapter approved.
1: I was going to call and just come up here. 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

0: Charlie 215. 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
1: Paul, 217 traffic.
2: I copy. What's the spelling on last name?
0: Should be Boy Ocean Lincoln Edward Sam, I believe.
2: I copy.
1: Silver Spring and Pilgrim, Silver Spring and Pilgrim. 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I command a red Chevy Equinox. We're going to be slow to
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0: 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Northbound Redford and Lindsay. 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
0: I'm pending a DC at WMH for a James Martin subject in ICU room 1607. Security's on scene requesting several deputies if possible.
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3: 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And Falls 294 status.
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2: tonight. 03. I just got back to WSD. 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

0: two-part last name spelled out. Adam, Robert, Adam, Nora, Adam, Dash, George, Union, Edward, Robert, Robert, Edward, Robert, Ocean. I believe the first name is going to be Nora, Edward, Sam, Tom, Ocean, Robert. Male, date of birth, March 4th, 82.
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1: 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At Rogers, 34700 Valley Road. They have a patient who was hitting her head on the wall, and they want her checked for a brain bleed. There's staff there.
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3: 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Patient room 1607, 1607, James Martin's on a police hold. Being uncooperative, and they need more hands.
1: 12, you can disagree.
3: 211, if you can call a Jeffrey Todd. He's at 414-491-2404. 414-491-2404, in reference to his dog being attacked in the area of Cardinal Tim Wilson.
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0: 9250, you'll be calling Michael, 262-424-2819, 262-424-2819, wants to know the outcome of a previous incident, a Calder cross-reference.
2: Go for it.
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0: 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Can I get a read back on Boy Charles Boy 1778 BCB 1778? Should come back to a Chevy Suburban.
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2: Three, 12, and 2 will both be
3: dead. 6 or 9. I don't know if I'm going to slow down. He's calm at the moment.
4: Perfect, Linda.
1: Sam, 225. 28 BB 1778 is coming back. Suspended with an emission suspension on a 2008 Subaru Outback, blue in color. Starting 11:30 of 26 to Richard Guy out of Brookfield.
5: The patient is going to be in the adult eating disorder unit on the first floor.
0: 10-4. I'm going to have traffic with it. Westbound Blue Mountain is what's going to be turning on to Main. Northbound on Main.
4: 10-4.
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4: 9235,
6: clear warning. 204 traffic. Echo 204. 9235. 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

0: 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Our caller is out of state. Apparently, mom is 92 years old, saying their fire alarms are chirped and not actually active. Thinks it might be a battery issue, but she's literally not able to check on it on her own. Wants fire to go and look.
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0: First name is Smart, Sam, Mary, Adam, Robert, Tom. First name is Betty, Boy, Edward, Tom, Tom, Young. Initial is SBM. Female, date of birth is 12/26. 12, correction, 10/26, 66.
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2: 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Correction, the name will be Diane. They're wanting more information about the domestic on Glenwood.
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1: 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Andrew.
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2: In the ambulance with the 1080, I am following. We are en route to Elmbrook Memorial.
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0: 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They're going to 21 for further details.
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